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to leave, your entrance is grand. Red carpet rolls out, on the side they stand, worshipping you like a god, like a goddess. Somehow, you remain modest. Flashbulbs pop, paparazzi goes wild. With amazing grace, you walk and smile. They answer to your beck and call. You're flawless, after all. Overqualified for the position. Your dreams see fruition. Me a class on a higher plane. Everyone wants to know your name. Just like perfection. Needs no correction. Like no other. Absolutely. Just like perfection. Needs no correction.

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1: From the Sky News Centre at 6, Andy Burnham says he'll take his responsibilities fully to fund the government's defence plans. The Prime Minister in waiting will have to find nearly £5 billion when he comes to power. He's also promised to stick to Labour's manifesto, but suggested there's room for movement in its pledge not to raise taxes. Mr Burnham says he's excited by the response to a speech earlier this week.
2: It's been really positive. I did set out quite a big plan for change. Yeah. Feels like the country says, yeah, okay, this feels like the right thing to do, the right direction. That's certainly the reaction I've felt I've had.
1: Fake banknotes are making a comeback in the UK. Police say the value of notes recovered last year nearly doubled to £4 million. The families of two girls raped by two teenage boys in Hampshire say they're deeply grateful their attackers will now be locked up. The Court of Appeals decided their community sentences were unduly lenient and imposed terms of 4 years' detention. Pubs will be allowed to stay open until 5 a.m. for England's World Cup clash with Mexico on Monday morning. The government announced a blanket extension to licensing hours. Meanwhile, in the tournament, Portugal survived a late scare to progress to the last 16. Joe Rawson reports from the US.
3: More late drama at this World Cup as Portugal squeezed through with a 2-1 win over Croatia. Gonçalo Ramos got the critical goal in the 94th minute, but Croatia had a goal ruled out with the last kick of the game by VAR. Cristiano Ronaldo's penalty levelling after Ivan Perisic's opener. They'll play Spain in a clash of neighbours in the last 16 after their 3-0 win over Austria earlier.
1: Switzerland have just advanced, defeating Algeria 2-0. And four-time Tour de France winner Chris Froome has confirmed his retirement from professional cycling. The British rider was seriously injured in a training accident last August and hasn't raced since. That's the latest. I'm Cam Hall.
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9: Yeah, Mr. Fog around, as we said yesterday. It will clear the rest of the day. Dry and bright, plenty of long sunny spells. Pleasantly warm in any sunshine today. We're looking around 26 degrees, 12 overnight, 25 tomorrow. That's all right. All right, Friday, everyone, yes?
10: Yeah.
9: And we are good to go, even though I'm already reprimanding people.
10: Yeah.
9: Yeah, already.
10: Yeah.
9: Come on. These people should know

0: who got the power?
1: My turn.

0: house with a door. One, two, three, four. Ready to play?
1: Yes.
0: What's the day?
2: It's blooming Friday.
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3: Sunshine
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2: Girls. Lads. For Friday. How the devil are you?
4: Good morning.
5: Hold it loose.
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0: 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Good morning, Radio Sunshine Land.
1: Right, Dave.
2: Craig.
3: Oh. What's occurring?
1: What's occurring? It's Friday,
4: I feel. I feel absolutely brilliant.
0: Yeah!
5: Lovely, lovely.
1: Yes. Yes. Lovely. I can't believe it's Friday already. Where's that week gone? Look at that. Here we are again, Friday. I'd like to know what you're doing over the weekend, if you don't mind. As we head towards what looks like pubs. Let me know if your local's going to stay open over the weekend, by the way, for the game on Monday. Me, again, being totally neutral. I don't know where that came from. I meant that one. Let's have a funnier one.

0: the big Mexican game is on the early hours of Monday morning, and the old government, as we like, Starmer's Britain has decided at the moment, has decided that the pubs can stay open till 5 o'clock. Yeah! Will there be anyone in there? A lot of people have got work on the Monday. I noticed that Thomas Tuchel yesterday as well said that parents should allow their children to stay up and watch it. Really? Will you be watching the game on Monday? I know Chris will, because Chris is booked 2.5 weeks off to recover. So Chris is last day today, so he said he'll be up watching the game on the early hours of Monday morning. And what do you do if you're going to watch a game? Do you kind of go to bed at like 7 o'clock Sunday evening, get in a good 6 hours sleep, get up for 12, and then go watch the game? You could probably go back. I mean, I could do that. Let's have a look. The game starts at 1. And probably finish. If it goes to penalties, the dreaded penalties. I said the dreaded penalties. Might not finish, I've gone 3. Now I normally get up about 4:45. I've made a decision. I can't be bothered. I'll find out in the morning. So yesterday the show, I got a real annoyance at the moment. So I have what is called a sensitive tooth. Every time I eat or drink anything, this thing is a right. Oh, it's pain. There's nothing worse than toothache, is there? Is there anything worse than toothache? As soon as I drink or eat some, it's like, ah! So I'm trying to find ways of kind of looking after it so I don't have to touch it anyway, shovel for me. You eat stupidly. What are you doing that face for? I'm touching the tooth. So, and the coffee department have come in. And just put a coffee down. I'm going to have to wait till that gets a bit cooler. Not cold, because otherwise it's a right. Or not too hot, otherwise it's a right. So it's got to be like Goldilocks. Got Goldilocks coffee. It's got to be just right. Right, plans for your weekend. As I said, I've already reprimanded people. There's a bunch of people in. In fact, I'm going to send them a message. Don't know whether they got Wi-Fi. I'm going to try it anyway. Don't know whether I might be able to send them a message. They're in Benidorm waiting for the bus to take them to the airport. Unauthorised holiday access, it was. Unauthorised. Sunshine
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1: 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Nick Jones in the morning.
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0: A bit of patchy cloud first thing this morning. A bit of mist and fog, but it will clear. Plenty of sunshine for the rest of the day. Quite warm. 26 degrees we're looking at today. Our cloud starts moving from the west a little bit later on. Maybe a couple of spots of rain if you're really unlucky. What's wrong with the microphones in here? Hang on. Two. That's better. Let me turn them down. Anyway, a little bit breezier overnight, 12 and 54, and then a cloudy start to the weekend, but that'll lift and break through the morning. Plenty of sunshine around tomorrow. 25 degrees. Let me embrace you. Come here. No, stand still. Aww. Welcome to the 3rd of July already. 3rd of July. 184th day of the year, 181 to go in 2026. 27th Friday, 27th week. 13th day of summer, 82 to go until it's autumn. Ruby and Onyx for the Cancerians today. St. Thomas Day today. Independent Day of Republic of Belarus. It's also American Redneck Day. Disobedience Day today. International Plastic Bag Free Day. Eat Beans Day. Oh, here's one for you. It's Air Conditioning Appreciation Day today. Now, you don't appreciate air conditioning if you had it and then you haven't got it. But we appreciate it here because in this studio it gets really hot and stuffy. I appreciate you, air conditioning unit.
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0: these beautiful things that I've got.
1: Taylor Swift and Benson Boone. I have reprimanded the people who had an unauthorised holiday to Benidorm. Tried to sneak in through the back door. Caught them full. Red-handed, basically. So they have sent a full group photo prior to getting onto the bus. So they will be staying behind when they get home. They're on an early morning flight. 16 to 7, papers on the way.
0: So who's that girl there? I wonder what went wrong so that she had to roam the street.
1: Don't think they'll do it again.
0: Who made your credit cards? I doubt she does receipts. It's all not quite legitimate. And what a scummy man. Just give him half a chance, I bet he'll rob you if he can.

the Arctic Monkeys. And When the Sun Goes Down at Sunshine Radio. Front pages of the papers this morning.

Mexican rave is the headline in the Mirror as it celebrates pubs being able to stay open late for England's 1 a.m. game against Mexico on Monday. Star goes with extra time. England fans bag another late victory. But will anybody go? Will you go and watch it in the pub? Sun says it'll be a tequila sunrise for England fans on Monday with the extended pub hours. England's big all-nighters on the front of the Mail. Times leads with comments from Andy Burnham saying he thinks the Labour 2024 manifesto has scope for some tax rises if he were to become Prime Minister. Guardian leads on the Defence Investment Plan, claiming the proposed spending cuts to fund the increases will cost 10,000 jobs. The Eye carries comments from Sir Keir Starmer's former advisor Morgan McSweeney, with him saying Labour wasn't prepared for power before their election victory. The Express has called for a rape gang leader to be deported after his release from prison. That's all also the front of the Telegraph this morning. And OpenAI, the tech firm behind ChatGPT, has offered the US government a 5% stake in its business. That's the FT's lead this morning. Right, 07988 6078. Let's put them papers over there out of the way and just crack on with the show now.

0: the lightning seeds. 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
1: There once was a ship that put to sea.
0: Oh, Nathan Evans coming in at 1:56.
1: There once was a ship.
0: Oh, plenty of time. Plenty of time. Where should we start? Let's go over. Let's reprimand the people who are out in Benidorm. Monique waiting for the coach to come back from Benidorm. Bet you miss me. I won't tell you who it is, but next week, there's trouble. There will be trouble. I made them all stand together to take a group photo before getting onto the bus for the airport. I like to rule with an iron fist. Morning, Nick. Dilly Dilly.
2: Dilly Dilly.
0: Beautiful morning, and it's Friday. Dogs are walked and after work, says Sharon in the cement mixer today. Truck fest at Malvern. My weekend out. Very sad, but hey-ho, from Poor Soul at Bradford's. Well, don't forget the free plug in there. Ka-ching. Truck fest this weekend. I feel like I need to put the

0: Ginger Ninja checking in today. Morning, Nick. Cow's checking in. Have a good day. Morning. Whoop. It's Friday. Says Rachel. Friday, everyone. Yeah. Have a fantastic weekend, everyone, she says. Morning, Nick. I'm running late this morning. I only managed one cup of tea. I'm off to Monmouth early. Looking forward to the show, says Gordy. Morning, Nick. Just checking in, says Ollie and Abigail Venny. Yes.
1: Happy Friday, Mr. Jones.
0: Yes.
1: And Sunshine Land. Daz the Dinosaur checking in.
0: Yes.
1: On this rather gorgeous and pleasant Friday morning.
0: It's not bad.
1: Have a great weekend.
0: Well, you too. You too. Morning, Nick. I can't sleep. This is 5:11 this morning. Despite having the flu injection every year, I still get the flu. Last week, I was sitting out on the back veranda, and it was so cold, I noticed my pet budgie, Enza, had escaped from his cage. Next minute, I started coughing, and you wouldn't believe it. Influenza. I let you have that because you were under the weather. And that's the only reason. Lindsay Lou. In Eastham. Morning, Nick. Sharon the meter reader on board. Early start, early finish, and a bit of line dancing tonight. I need a weekend pass, please. Have a great day. Can we sort out a weekend pass for her, please? Sort that out, and I'll get it over to you after the news.

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2: Friday morning already, the 3rd of July. It's 7 o'clock. Sean's got the latest.
3: The top stories this hour. I'm Sean Moore. Andy Burnham says he'll take his responsibilities fully to fund the government's defence plans. The Prime Minister in waiting will have to find nearly £5 billion when he comes to power. He's also promised to stick to Labour's manifesto, but suggested there's room for a movement in its pledge not to raise taxes. Mr Burnham says he's excited by the response to a speech earlier this week.
4: It's been really positive. I did set out quite a big plan for change. Yeah. Feels like the country says, yeah, OK, this feels like the right thing to do, the right direction. That's certainly the direction I've felt I've had.
3: Councillors are recommending changes to Shrewsbury's controversial road layout outside the railway station. The gyratory could return to two lanes for the current cycle lane shared by buses, taxis and cyclists. The Castle Forgate scheme has faced criticism since being installed last year, including concerns over a floating bus stop. Shropshire Council's cabinet will consider recommendation next week. Pubs and bars in England and Wales will be able to stay open until 5am on Monday. The government's pushing through law which will allow England supporters to watch the World Cup round of 16 match with Mexico starting at 1am. It means individual premises don't have to apply for extended hours. Jason Cleary runs the Hod Carrier in Leamington Spa.
5: But not just for the pub itself, it's just in general. It's a community pub. We've had over 100 people here every game and the atmosphere is just amazing. And to be able to do that and to be able to celebrate, this is once every 4 years. It's just an opportunity to sing. When England score, you hug a stranger.
3: A community banking hub in Leominster could soon move into a permanent base. Cash Access UK already runs a temporary hub at Lions Court and is now applied to use two empty units in Black Swan Walk. The new site would include a free cash machine and offer banking services for major high street banks, but will not replace the town's threatened post office. A new 24/7 prescription collection point has launched in Ludlow. Lunt's Pharmacy has installed the secure facility, allowing patients to pick up medication at any time of day or night. The project was supported by the UK Shared Prosperity Fund through Shropshire Council. And Declan Donnelly struggled to hold back tears when sharing a letter he wrote to his younger self. TV presenter rose to fame alongside Ant McParlin in 1989 on the series Biker Grove. Speaking on their podcast, he said to say hi to 1994 Ant and tell him it will all be okay, even when it feels like it won't. That's the latest.
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2: Bit of patchy cloud first thing. Bit of mist and fog. It will clear the rest of the day. Dry and bright. Plenty of long sunny spells today. 26 we're looking at. Bit of cloud moving in from the west overnight, which may produce a couple of spots of rain down to 12. And then Saturday again. Cloudy start of the weekend. That will lift and break the rest of the day. Dry and bright. Long sunny spells. Highs of 25. Salute the accordion, please. And all together. I know you know the

0: I will eventually release it as a single. Flash Harry's on board today. Yes?
1: Friday!
0: Yay! Real nice. Morning, Dazzle on board. First couple of the day. It's always the best one, isn't it?

right, Nick, where has the week gone? I don't know, Colin. I don't know. And I'm off to the Bellman Community Centre to set up for the coffee morning and food share this morning. Have a good weekend. Will you have a better one? Andy's been on. What are you up to this weekend, Mr. Jones? Well, I am providing music for a soiree. I do believe it's called the Ludlow Brewery. Be there with me 45s. Morning, Mr. Jones. What a lovely morning for a dog walk. Have a great day. Bonus Smith says, morning, Nick, from a beautiful summer morning in Tewkesbury. I'm off to the non-drag shed in Cardiganshire to work for the weekend. But before then, it's work from home day, so Sunshine Radio on all day today, lads. Got this radio on all day. Girls. Yeah. Radio on all day. Paul Sewell says, morning, Mr. Jones. I've got that Friday feeling. Oh, right, OK. Only problem is I've still got work tomorrow morning. I'm just checking in from Ledbury. Great show. Andrea Edwards says, morning, Nick. Morning, Andrea. Adam's been on. He says, morning, Mr. Nick. Early doors for me today. I'm hoping for an early finish today because it's off for the weekend. Do I need a weekend pass? Yes, you do. I'll send one over. Christina Grafton says, morning, Nick. Morning, Christina. Have a great weekend. Susan Lemster. Hello, Sue. Says, off to work, last day for a week. Got a week off, going to do some DIY around the house. Oh, that'll be nice. Morning, Nick. Nice day. I'm off to watch six of the grandkids do their school parade later. What's the school parade? Can't remember having a school parade when I was in school. Morning, Nick. Happy Friday, everyone. Belinda in Leinster today. Morning, Nick. Ronnie here. I've just heard your singing, so don't give up your day job. Hey, you've probably heard a lot worse.

0: Sam Raider.
1: Nick Jones in the morning. 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Proud to be local.
0: I went for a Welsh accent then for Sam Raider. I don't know why. Is he a Geordie as well? No, he's not. He's a Cockney, isn't he? Sandra says, Nick, I'm off to the big smoke this morning to celebrate our granddaughter Maggie's first birthday. We'll be stopping as I'm a country girl at heart. Weekend plans, Cirencester tomorrow. And looking after the other half as... looking after the other half has started combining. Combining what? Morning, Nick, only 2 working days today and Sunday till I can activate my pass to Cornwall. The case is out and I've started selecting my attire. Have a great day. Well, make sure it's suitable attire because it's going to be very, very warm when you go to Cornwall. And when you're there, is that where you have scones? Is it jam or cream first? Or is that Devon? It's Devon, isn't it?
1: This is the Sunshine Survey.
0: But anyway, is it jam or cream first? It's got to be jam, isn't it? You can't spread cream on jam. Survey for today is... Oh, yeah. Easy. Easy, this one is. The average person will spend 30 minutes doing this today. What is it? Okay. The average person will spend 30 minutes... doing this today. 07988 607080 on the Facebook page as well. facebook.com/sunshineradiouk. The average person will spend 30 minutes doing this today. What is it?
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0: I've had a quick look on the roads, no major problems. If you're heading towards Hereford, it's busy, but it is moving. 49 okay. Till you get up to Honbury, where you've got the temporary traffic lights going to hold you up. Elsewhere, usual for this time. Spot a problem? Legal and safe to do so. 07988 607080. Thank you very much indeed.
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Survey for today, then. The average person will spend 30 minutes doing this today. What is it? 07988-607080. Facebook.com/SunshineRadioUK. The average person will spend 30 minutes doing this today. What are you spending 30 minutes doing? Hey? What are you spending 30 minutes doing?

0: the excellent Placebo. Their version of T-Rex's 20th Century Boy. 7:28, Sean has some news. Who's on the sport front today? Don't make it a surprise. I know they're going to be a bit late today because there was football on until about 10 to 6 this morning. Jeremy Langdon, apparently. Next.
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0: Patchy cloud first thing, bit of mist and fog around, but it will lift. Plenty of sunshine today. 26 we're looking at, 12 overnight. Much the same tomorrow after a bit of a misty start. 25 degrees.
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0: Ba-ba-ba! Right, a recap on the survey after we get some news and sport now at 7:31.
16: Andy Burnham's hinted at a tax shake-up if he becomes Prime Minister, but has insisted he'll stick to Labour's manifesto promises. The man who's expected to succeed, Sir Keir Starmer, also says he'll take his responsibility seriously to boost defence spending, but says he hasn't decided who his Chancellor will be. A community banking hub in Leominster could soon move into a permanent base. Cash Access UK already runs a temporary hub at Lions Court and has now applied to use two empty units in Black Swan Walk. The new site would include a free cash machine, but it will not replace the town's Fretton post office. Ministers have given pubs the green light to stay open until 5am on Monday, so fans can watch England's next World Cup game. They take on co-host Mexico in the last 16.
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0: This is going to be a wild guess, but I think they're going to talk about football, tennis, and possibly Formula One. Jeremy Langdon.
13: At the World Cup, Switzerland have beaten Algeria overnight 2-0, and Portugal have got past Croatia in a thriller. Joe Rawson reports from the USA.
17: Portugal are through to the last 16 after beating Croatia 2-1, thanks to Gonçalo Ramos's 94th-minute winner. Cristiano Ronaldo had earlier scored his first goal in a World Cup knockout match, while Croatia had a dramatic stoppage time equaliser ruled out by VAR for offside. Portugal now face Spain, who beat Austria 3-0. Today, Australia play Egypt, both looking to win a knockout match for the first time. Australia managed by Tony Popovich.
18: We feel relaxed, we feel confident, we feel we're prepared.
17: Argentina hope to avoid an upset against Cape Verde, and Ghana face Colombia.
13: Only one British player remains in the singles competition at Wimbledon after a disappointing day four. Kat Suave reports from centre court.
19: Arthur Ferries kept British hopes alive at the All England Club after progressing to the third round. He beat Finland's Otto Virtanen in front of the Princess of Wales, something he says he didn't even realise.
20: It's obviously an honour to play in front of her. I guess if I'd known, it would have been maybe made me a little tight.
19: Other British hopefuls, Jan Choinski, Katie Swan and Jacob Fernley, were all knocked out. But it was an easier time for defending champion Iga Świątek, who breezed past Karolina Pliskova.
21: It's another day in the office. I need to be ready, be sharp, make good decisions. So today was a good day for sure.
19: Jannik Sinner, Novak Djokovic and Aryna Sabalenka are all in action later today.
13: And F1 fans are flocking to Silverstone for Sunday's British Grand Prix. Practice 1 is at 12:30.
0: Now, excuse my ignorance here, if you're a tennis fan, but have we got any big players? I mean, we used to have Andy Murray, but he's no longer. So there's like no big names that I know in tennis anymore. I mean, there's Djokovic, Sabalenka's in there. And those, is it ignorant of me only to know those two? And I have no idea who's our best British hopeful.
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0: And are they already out?

STA, please. Salute the accordion. The average person will spend 30 minutes doing this. Today, what is it? Chris Powell says, trying to remember what they were doing. Every day, that is. Every day, Chris. James Manton says, morning, it can't be Friday, is the answer. Deciding if they really need their job and heading to work. Much like me, isn't it? You look at your finances and go, right, how long do I have to go to work for now? Look at finances. I studied mine the other day and I worked it all out. If I work until I'm 96 years old, I can retire comfortably for 11 minutes. Faye Wilde says catering for others. Probably. Daniel Gleibitz says sitting on the pooper. Avoiding all mention of football. Well, he didn't actually say football. He said football. Hoping our machines kicked in then. Jam and then cream, says Cindy in Hereford. Oh, yeah, I'm totally with you on that. You can't spread cream. You can't spread jam on cream, can you? You can't do it. Anyway, Cindy, you get the right answer. Nick, I forgot to ask, could you wish Jane Daly a happy birthday for today, as she'll be on her way to work? I'm not sure if she will still like me after putting this on the radio. So, Jane Daly, birthday today. Bring in the band.

0: Happy birthday, Jane. 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Who sent the message in. That's all right. That's all right. Didn't put her age. Yes, he'll be all right with that. I'll never forget, I was doing a little outside broadcast one day. We had a little roadshow unit. The woman comes on. And I said, she said her name, can't remember. For this purpose, let's call her Mavanwy. So Mavanwy came on stage. I said, hello, Mavanwy, how old are you? She said, oh, you shouldn't ask a lady her age. I said, how much do you weigh then? Is it combining barley? Oh, no, combining barley. This is from Sandra, who's looking after the combiners today. She said, definitely jam first on scones. Really? Yes, you're right. Yeah, you can't spread jam on cream, can you? It doesn't make any sense. Morning, Nick. Me and Brew checking in on my last day in work until August the 17th. Wow. Wow. What are you going to do with yourself? That's 7 weeks? That's a great holiday. Nigel Farage, what are you going to be doing over the summer?
1: I don't think it's any of your business, frankly.

Pitbull playing tomorrow night at Black Weir in Cardiff. Anybody going? DJ Got Us Falling in Love will be the 16th song he plays tomorrow. Fireball, penultimate one, then Give Me Everything will be his encore. They got a band list, you know. You can't take a chair, you can't take any portable seating, foldable furniture, inflatables are not permitted. No rucksacks or backpacks or anything larger than A4 bag. You can't take your own food or drink. If you do, you have to have a doctor's letter. Right now, I can issue them if you like.

The only reason I've gone into detail on that is because Emma's going. But I think she's doing something for BBC Wales as well. Her and her sister have been, I think they've been bald caps fitted by the BBC makeup department. Just for tomorrow night. And the chances are it could be on BBC Wales News. The thing is, I think they're paying for it. And somebody's been mugged off here. Me with the TV licence, by the sounds of things. That should be a freebie.

0: Take That. You wouldn't believe how many times people asked for Take That last Saturday night when I was doing some music for a lovely wedding.
1: Please do. We hope to see you there.
0: It says here, it just says happy birthday to Lucy, have a great day from Lorna, and the boys on the fun bus today. So happy birthday, Lucy.

0: everybody on the fun bus.
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0: 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A couple of inches now. I think it's a couple of inches now.
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0: Now, as far as we can see, no major problems. We're heading towards Hereford, busy on all routes, but it is moving. 49 at Honbury snarling up a little bit. Roadworks in Leominster going to hold you up a little bit, just north of Burford as well on the 456. Seems to be some traffic lights holding people up. Elsewhere, as usual for this time of the morning. If you do spot a problem, legal and safe to do so, 07988 607080. Now, when I find the right button, I will press it immediately. Hang on. Oh, I've got it, I've got it, I've got it.

0: Sean Kingston. She's fire burning, fire burning on the dance floor. That little shorty's fire
1: burning on the dance floor. Somebody call 911. It's coming up to 8 o'clock. You don't have to go far to attract new customers. 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
0: Right.
2: This is the Sunshine Survey.
0: The average person will spend 30 minutes doing this today. What are you spending 30 minutes doing? 30 minutes wasted, I feel like it is. 30 minutes wasted. Survey, is it just liquidising your food so there's no chewing? Or is it trying to get to sleep in this heat, says CTB. Survey, is it social media or walking? No, can't give that one. Phil McKenna says, is it texting or driving to work? It's not driving to work. I've already spent 30 minutes doing that. And says Pete in Powick. I won't go into detail. Sat in traffic, Nick, says the Dazzler. Trying to avoid the wife, says Ginger Ninja. Playing a bit of hide and seek there in the house. Decide if it's worth going to work. Choose something tough. Doom scrolling, says Daz the Dinosaur. Hi, Nick, is the answer eating? What to wear or what to have for tea? I'm busy packing for our holiday in Devon. You'll be coming with us, as always. Hope you've received our pass for the week from Lou in a sunny Hucklecoat. Hucklecoat? Hucklecoat, I can never pronounce it. Yes, I'm looking forward to it. Andy in Leinster? No, that's not the right answer. I'm not really... I'm reading that out. Apparently, the average person will spend 30 minutes messaging today. Not texting, maybe, but it's messaging. 30 minutes messaging people today. Isn't that quite sad?
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0: Yeah, I find that quite sad that people will spend 30 minutes just messaging people today. If you think that's sad, drop me a little message on 07988 60 70 80. It's 2 minutes past eight.
3: The top stories this hour. I'm Sean Moore. Andy Burnham suggested there's room for movement on Labour's tax plans, though he says he'll stick to its manifesto promises not to raise income tax, national insurance or VAT. The expected next Prime Minister also says he takes funding higher defence spending extremely seriously. The Conservatives said he should come from welfare cuts. The Burnham supporter Labour MP Miatta Fambulla says it's not that simple.
4: If you just cut the support people have, it pushes them into destitution and precarity. If you basically narrow the number of people that get support, that often tends to be quite arbitrary, and you get those edge examples where someone desperately needs it and then they're just left to languish.
3: Councillors are recommending changes to Shrewsbury's controversial road layout outside the railway station. The gyratory could return to two lanes for the current cycle lane shared by buses, taxis and cyclists. The Castle Forgate scheme has faced criticism since being installed last year, including concerns over a floating bus stop. Shropshire Council's cabinet will consider a recommendation next week. The government's passing emergency legislation later to allow pubs and bars across England and Wales to stay open for the Three Lions' next World Cup match. They'll face Mexico on Monday at 1 a.m. Community Secretary Steve Reid says it's one of the fastest changes in the law we've seen.
5: We'd already liberalised licensing for the World Cup, but because that hadn't covered the eventuality of England playing so late in the night, we're passing secondary legislation through Parliament amending the Licensing Act so fans can stay out until 5 a.m. That's enough time to cheer England on to victory.
3: A community banking hub in Leinster could soon move into a permanent base. Cash Access UK already runs a temporary hub at Lions Court and is now applied to use two empty units in Black Swan Walk. The new site would include a free cash machine and offer banking services for major high street banks, but will not replace the town's threatened post office. A new 24/7 prescription collection point has launched in Ludlow. Lunt's Pharmacy has installed the secure facility, allowing patients to pick up medication at any time of day or night. The project was supported by the UK Shared Prosperity Fund through Shropshire Council. And police are warning fake cash is making a comeback in the UK, with scammers openly selling it online. Last year, the value of fake notes the Bank of England recovered was £4 million, nearly double that of the year before. That's the latest.
0: I'm just checking this £15 note I got you in my pocket.
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0: You know what the pubs staying open late now? Is it just England pubs? English pubs? England pubs? Can Wales and Scotland and Ireland stay open as well? Just for the hell of it. And let me know if your local is going to be staying open on Monday. Early hours of Monday morning. Dry, sunny and warm. 26 we're looking at, 12 overnight, and much the same tomorrow.

0: play. The stars were shining bright.
1: But now the milkman's on his way. 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
2: So say good morning!
1: 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Some people still smile.
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3: Mike's been on. He says, morning. I was in B&Q yesterday. Oh, well, I love a wander around a B&Q store. Other stores are probably available, but I like a B&Q. He said, I said to the girl in B&Q, I said, what's the best thing for greasy ovens? Oh, there's nothing worse than a greasy oven. Yeah, let me, I'm interested now, I've sat forward. I said, well, what's the best thing for a greasy oven? She said, ammonia cleaner. I said, sorry, love, I thought you worked here. Andy says, Nick, I've tried that. There's, you know those fads that go around? He said, I've tried that finger painting. It's taken me 3 weeks and I still haven't finished the lounge. Dave says, morning, Nick. I run every day for 20 minutes. If I miss a day, I add 20 minutes. I'm with you on this. He said, if I miss a day, I add 20 minutes to the next day. It's been a game changer in my life. He said, tomorrow I'll be running for 4 months.
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I need artist and title, and we'll play it in full before the news at 9. Go! I'm going to mess around with it again, ready?

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1: 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Grab a dumpy bag and get the second half price this summer.
10: Busy on all routes in and around Hereford this morning. 49 behaving itself as far as we can see. Slow traffic coming out of the A4117 junction from Hope and Dinmore onto the 49. Leominster snarling up in the roadworks there. Wolferton looking okay. North of Burford, you've got some temporary traffic lights, could hold you up this morning. Honorbury, level crossing there, that's busy once you pass that. Looks okay through Craven Arms up towards Shrewsbury. Gibraltar Tunnel's usual. Busy around Cheltenham, Monmouth. And also Tewkesbury looking quite busy as well. Abergavenny and Llanfaest looking okay. If you do spot a problem, legal and safe to do so, 07988 607080. Thank you very much.

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2: It grows on you, doesn't it? It's Paul Heaton and Rhiann Downey. It's called Favourite Kind of Idiot. I'd like to hear that on Free Play Friday. Get it in. Get it in, Free Play Friday. That'd be great, the sunshine later. Birthdays today. Got a birthday share with Montel Williams, the American talk show host, who's 70 today. Sian Lloyd, Welsh weather presenter. She used to go with our. She used to be with our local Lib Dem MP, Lembit Opik. That's how I know Sian and Lembit. And then he ran off with a cheeky girl. She's 68 today. Neil Clark from Lloyd Cole and the Commotion, 68 today. David Shaw, the Canadian-born writer, 67. Vince Clark, him of Erasia and Depeche Mode and Yazoo, 66 today. Little Tom Cruise is 64 today. How tall is Tom Cruise? I'm sure I'm taller with him than him with my lifties on. Connie Nelson, 61 today. And Shane Lynch from Boys One is 50. Shane Lynch, there is 50. It's 51 years old today. That's my best, Shane Lynch.
3: Happy birthday to you. Happy birthday to you. Happy birthday to you. Hot damn right.
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0: Shane Lynch, 50 today. Sebastian Vettel's 39. Party Next Door, Canadian singer's 33. Mia McKenna Bruce, the English actress. She's 29 today. Got a birthday show that long. Right, 8:29. A recap on the bit of a hit after news and sport. We'll do that next, shall we? Yes, let's do that next.
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11: With Robinson's Premium Cider. 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
0: Yeah, I'm choked on the coffee. Dominated by a high pressure now for the next, next week or so. So plenty of warm, sunny spells. 26 today, 12 overnight, 25 tomorrow. Temperature's going to rise again as we head into next week.
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12: Andy Burnham's hinted at a tax shake-up if he becomes Prime Minister, but has insisted he'll stick to Labour's manifesto promises. The man who's expected to succeed, Sir Keir Starmer, also says he'll take his responsibility seriously to boost defence spending, but says he hasn't decided who his Chancellor will be. A community banking hub in Leominster could soon move into a permanent base. Cash Access UK already runs a temporary hub at Lions Court and has now applied to use two empty units in Black Swan Walk. The new site would include a free cash machine, but it will not replace the town's Fretton post office. Ministers have given pubs the green light to stay open until 5 a.m. on Monday, so fans can watch England's next World Cup game. They take on co-host Mexico in the last 16.
0: Your pub staying open.
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13: At the World Cup, Switzerland have beaten Algeria overnight 2-0, and Portugal have got past Croatia in a thriller. Joe Rawson reports from the USA.
14: Portugal are through to the last 16 after beating Croatia 2-1, thanks to Gonçalo Ramos's 94th-minute winner. Cristiano Ronaldo had earlier scored his first goal in a World Cup knockout match, while Croatia had a dramatic stoppage-time equaliser ruled out by VAR for offside. Portugal now face Spain, who beat Austria 3-0. Today, Australia play Egypt, both looking to win a knockout match for the first time. Australia managed by Tony Popovic.
15: We feel relaxed, we feel confident, we feel we're prepared.
14: Argentina hope to avoid an upset against Cape Verde, and Ghana face Colombia.
13: Only one British player remains in the singles competition at Wimbledon after a disappointing day four. Kat Suave reports from centre court.
16: Arthur Ferries kept British hopes alive at the All England Club after progressing to the third round. He beat Finland's Otto Virtanen in front of the Princess of Wales, something he says he didn't even realise.
17: It's obviously an honour to play in front of her. I guess if I'd known, it would have been maybe made me a little tight.
16: Other British hopefuls, Jan Choinski, Katie Swan and Jacob Fernley, were all knocked out. But it was an easier time for defending champion Iga Świątek, who breezed past Karolina Pliskova.
18: It's another day in the office. I need to be ready, be sharp, make good decisions. So today was a good day for sure.
16: Jannik Sinner, Novak Djokovic and Aryna Sabalenka are all in action later today.
13: And F1 fans are flocking to Silverstone for Sunday's British Grand Prix. Practice 1 is at 12:30.
0: Nice.
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0: Where are you going? STA's Luke the Gunner. How you getting on with this? Sound a bit of a hit today. CDBS. It's very sad. I'm glad I'm not one of those people that messaging constantly, says John. And goes on to say, I went to the doctor and said, I think I'm a moth. Isn't that the joke we did yesterday morning? John, you're a day behind. Well, next to Tembury Fishwife, a bit of a hit today, yes. Have a great day. You have a better one. Cindy in Hereford, you're right. Bit of a hit, says Lindsay Lou in Evesham. Phil McKenna in Webley getting the right answer. Morning, Nick, Tony in Ludlow, bit of a hit, yes. Is it S Express? It's Hannah in Hereford. Hannah in Hereford, S Express? No. Linda getting the right answer this morning. Well done, you. Ollie's in Abergavenny with the wrong artist, but the right title. Izzy and the Cromptons.

I just love seeing their names. Now more hijinks with Izzy and the Cromptons. Tom Jones is 5'7", which is much taller than me. I'm just under 5 foot, says Debs this morning. Zena getting the right answer. Well done, Zena. Andy's in Leinster. Graham's got the right answer as well. I do need artist and title on this. Listen carefully. Here it is. Yeah, artist and title, please. 07988 60 70 80.

Morning, Nick. Any chance I can get a shout out for my neighbour as she kindly lent us her ground sheet for the kids to go camping in the garden last night? Tar Pauline.

I never know how to pronounce the name. Is it Ravin? That's probably somewhere near, is it? Ravin. Anyway, let's have a look at the football. Not that you're interested. Well, all of you. Not all of you. I was driving into work this morning listening to the last few minutes of the Switzerland-Algerian game, where Algeria just seemed to be disinterested in the game. Incidentally, I think it was 2-0 Switzerland, wasn't it? 2-0 Switzerland, they were like. But you do have to feel sorry for Vladimir Petkovic, who used to be the Swiss national team coach. And always managed to get them through to, like, the last 16 of the... well, the last 32 of any big tournament. And then they fell at the wayside. Now he's coaching Algeria. And Switzerland beat him. So they're through the last 16, isn't it? Right! Portugal scraped through to beat Croatia 2-1 in Toronto overnight. Switzerland beat Algeria. Finished off in Vancouver this morning. Early hours. Finished just before 6 o'clock. Australia play Egypt tonight at 7 p.m. And Argentina take on Cape Verde 11 p.m. kickoff. Early hours of the morning is Colombia and Ghana. Canada and Morocco. Is the 6 p.m. kickoff tomorrow night? Paraguay and France at 10 p.m. Sunday's Brazil and Norway kickoff at 9, and then the big game then is Mexico against England. And the kickoff is 1 o'clock, Mexico City. Now, is your local staying up, staying awake, staying open? I know what I meant to say. So, if you're a pub landlord, I'm sure we'd be okay, giving you a mention that you're staying open for the England game on Monday. So just get in touch. We'll compile a little pubs that are staying open for the match list. Yeah. Do that over the weekend, shall we? So if you know your local's staying over the weekend for the game, get your landlord to get in touch, because I don't trust you, you swines. I don't trust you.

0: Lunch Money Lewis. Right, we're going to start crowbarring these in very shortly. It's a random shout-out. It might catch on. Sing along, everyone.
1: Random shout-outs. Random shout-outs. Random shout-outs. Random shout-outs.
2: Oh! Good morning, Nick Curley, Gizzard Davis here. Can I have a big shout from my best buddy, Carol Doubtfire? She moved back into her house today after 8 months of house repair due to the flash flood. Thank you very much, mate. Great show.
1: Random shout-outs. Random shout-outs. Random shout-outs. Random shout-outs.
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0: Can't see any major problems. 49 looking okay to get Honorbury, where you've got the lights at the level crossing going to hold you up. Busy into Hereford on all routes. Abergavenny and Llanfaest looking okay. Busy in and around Gloucester. Monmouth. Tewkesbury, Kiddy all looking busy. Worcester's looking busy as well. But everything seems to be moving. No problems around Ludlow. And you got the lights in Leamster. Could hold you up a little bit this morning.
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0: Right, got a crack on you. Yes.
14: Morning, Nick.
0: Hello.
14: West Wales Junior here.
0: Junior, yeah.
14: Without my expert wife's help,
0: all right.
14: I think it's Yaz and the Plastic Population.
0: Yeah.
14: The only way is up.
0: Nice.
14: Baby.
0: Yeah.
14: For you and me now.
0: Yeah.
14: Bye.
0: Yeah, who needs her, yeah?
14: Morning, Nick.
0: Yeah.
14: West Wales Junior here.
0: Oh, you said that twice. Hello.
15: Morning, Nick.
0: Hello.
15: Is it Yaz and the Plastic Population, the only way is up?
0: Yeah.
15: Bev and the Sapphire Girls.
0: Bev and the Sapphire Girls.
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3: Andy Burnham's hinted at a tax shake-up if he becomes Prime Minister, but has insisted he'll stick to Labour's manifesto promises. The man who's expected to succeed, Sir Keir Starmer, also says he'll take his responsibility seriously to boost defence spending, but says he hasn't decided who his Chancellor will be. A community banking hub in Leominster could soon move into a permanent base. Cash Access UK already runs a temporary hub at Lions Court and has now applied to use two empty units in Black Swan Walk. The new site would include a free cash machine, but it will not replace the town's threatened post office. Ministers have given pubs the green light to stay open until 5am on Monday, so fans can watch England's next World Cup game. They take on co-host Mexico in the last 16.
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2: Patchy cloud. 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
6: It should have lifted by now.
2: Got some sunny spells where you are. 26 we're looking at. 12 overnight, 25 tomorrow. And as we head further into the weekend and at the start of next week, temperatures start to climb. Going to be dominated by a high pressure again.
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2: I've got an idea. Come closer, everyone. Come closer.
6: What about? Yeah, I play a bunch of songs in one particular year. You guess the year. Okay. Just make it a bit more difficult. Chuck a question in. You've got to get right as well. And then I can say yay or nay after you've corresponded on 07988 607080. And don't tell anyone. I'm going to call it the sing-along-y hour.
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Well, what a start. What do you reckon of that, Viv? I thought so. Guns N' Roses, Welcome to the Jungle. Bon Jovi and Bad Medicine, U2 and Desire, and S Express.

0: on a feel-good Friday. I like it. 9:18, it's a flashback, everyone.
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0: Or as I like to call it, the sing-along hour. Yaz, the only way is up, says Rose this morning. Well done, Louisa Davis got Yaz. Hi, Nick! Says, Yaz, the only way is up. That's the gang at David Ward today. Ka-ching. Monique, first thoughts. S Express, when I heard it again. I think it's Yaz, the only way is up. Lou in a sunny Monmouth. Yeah, you're right. D&G Scaffolding. This is the number one, Glyn. Big plug there. Got the right answer. Vix in the office in Longford today. Well done. Betty Welland, a bit of a hit today with Yaz. Looking forward to the flashback. You're right, Nick. I don't care about all this football. I'd rather watch paint dry, says Canny Lad. You got the right answer. Well done. Nick, says Claire, in Cheltenham, in Gloucester. In Cheltenham, rather. 10 out of 10 for a smashing broadcast. Dawn and Charles with the right year. Morning, Nick. IPL Sports Bar in Leinster is open. Check out the FB. For details, says Sarah in Leinster. Members only, though, if you're going to watch the game.
1: We have to go back in time. 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
0: That's a cracking start to a flashback, although I might have to put a claim in, Nick. I got a crick in the neck from rocking out, says Dazzler. Solid 10 out of 10, but the wrong year. I've got some clues here. They may help. Margaret Thatcher became the longest-serving UK Prime Minister this century, being in power for 8 years and 244 days. That might help a few people. Ford Escort was Britain's best-selling car for the sixth year running. The first BBC Red Nose Day raised £15 million for charity. Remember the first year? Wasn't it great? You had a big red nose on the front of your car. The Bank of England £1 note ceased to be legal tender. Golfer Sandy Lyle became the first British winner of the Masters. Luton Town beat Arsenal in the Littlewoods Cup at Wembley 3-2. And on TV for the first time,

0: Yes, it was the debut of the stunt-based game show You Bet on ITV in this year. Who was the original presenter? I know they brought it back recently. Steve Mulhern. Is there a show that he won't do? Was it Mulhern and Holly Willoughby that were brought back for it? That died a death, didn't it? Tell us what you're going to do. I'm going to put two coins. I'm going to stand them up on top of each other. Oh, I don't think you could do that. It's a bit timid to what it used to be, isn't it? So, give me the year. And it was the debut of the stunt-based... Stunt-based game show, You Bet, on ITV. Who was the original presenter of You Bet? 07988 607080. You've got until 10.
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Jason Donovan. Gareth and Glenn, GM Hall Builders Limited, working in Broomy Hill in Hereford. Ka-ching! Wrong year. Cindy in Hereford get the right answer. Morning Excess, Phil McKenna in Webley. 21 and breezy today. Nice. The Optimal Oak, oaking in Leominster today. Ka-ching! Right answer. Epic year, says Lee Geezer Davis with the right answer. Rose getting the right answer. Chris Parry, a brilliant start of the flashback, getting the right answer. Morning, Nick. 10 out of 10 score, as normal, for the show. Love it. The Gloucester boys this morning. Belinda in Leominster. You'll be in my ears for the last 15 minutes. 10 out of 10 for a great show. Just getting ready for a bit of Keep Fit. Bit of a Keep Fit. Oh, they should have us on the speakers, aren't they? Aren't they? Get us on the Keep Fit speakers. Go on, Belinda. There's a challenge for you.

0: Cross. Drop the Boy on the Flashback. You Bet made his debut on ITV in this year. Remember that stunt show?
1: Yeah.
0: Stunt-based. Who was the original presenter then? Debut of the stunt-based game show You Bet on ITV in this year. Who presented it?
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0: Gotta get ready for docs again now. More tests. Have a good weekend. I need to get better. I suppose we're going to UB40 tribute band tomorrow night. 100 out of 10 for a fab broadcast. 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

Mark's here at 10, Chris here at 2 for the final time. He's off for 2.5 weeks. How does he get that off? How does he get 2.5 weeks off? I remember back in the day when all these songs were like on 45, on the single, 45. You slow Kylie Minogue down, she's sounding like Rick Astley. Just put her on 33. Yeah, stick her on 33, sounding like Rick Astley.

Lena says, grab a coffee. I've got sensitive teeth today. For some unknown reason. Do me head in. Did Hazel Dean ever find out who's leaving who? Says the metal detectorist. Biggity, biggity, bong. Temporary Fishwife getting the wrong year, but banging tunes. 20 out of 10 for a cracking broadcast. Thanks for that. Cheers. I'm stock aching and warping a moment at the moment. I'll get over myself in a minute. Angie, in a hot church down in Gloucester, getting the wrong year. You still got time? We're having a great sing-along here in the Red Cross shop, says Cap. Good.

0: Mick Brown. I remember Mick Brown used to have a show here. Where's he gone? Where's he gone? Where's Mick Brown gone? I think I know where Pat Sharp is. So Mark will be here with a Feel Good Friday show from 10 o'clock. He'll have a What's a Story for you. He'll have some 90s at lunchtime. Chris for the final time. We'll have a Facebook focus group. Who's the grunt? Got me teeth in, you're alright. And don't forget, it's Free Play Friday from 5. Pick some good ones today, the sun's gonna be out. Yeah, it was all about the music.
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0: them songs where everybody went, what are they singing about? It's all about the music. Acid House. Anyway, give me the year, and who presented You Bet for the first time in this year? Come on!
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0: do love that song. Jelly Bean and Just a Mirage. It was the year I moved to Hereford. I was a huge Bross and Jason Donovan fan back then, just about to start my first of four 12-hour shifts. Have a great day. Well done, Tanya, got the right answer. Shazza and Pearl getting the right answer. At the school parade, it's fun each year. A group has a different theme, pretty much a mini carnival, where they walk the streets by the school and all the parents line the route. Oh, thanks for that. It's Cat in Leinster. 1988 today, and it was Bruce Forsyth. Just on the ride. See you Sunday.
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3: From the Sky News Centre at 10, Andy Burnham says he'll stick by Labour's 2024 election manifesto, but insists there's room for movement on tax. He suggested increasing business rates on warehouses and major developments in order to cut taxes for pubs and some high street businesses. The man expected to be the next Prime Minister is also promising to fund defence spending plans in full. Here's our chief political correspondent, John Craig.
4: He admitted in his interview that he was not told about the huge black hole. Estimates range from $5 billion to $15 billion in defence spending. He said, I didn't have all the details. I wasn't in the discussions.
3: A 17-year-old boy's been charged with attempted murder after a shooting in Birmingham that left another teenager with life-threatening injuries. The victim, who's 16, remains critically ill in hospital following Wednesday's incident in the Alum Rock area. Venezuela's interim president rejected allegations her government reacted too slowly to destruction caused by two earthquakes. Delcy Rodriguez says the number of confirmed deaths has now risen above 2,500. Fake banknotes are making a comeback in the UK. The value of notes recovered last year nearly doubled to £4 million. Pub bosses say they're over the moon after being allowed to continue serving during England's overnight World Cup match on Monday. The Three Lions' last 16 tie with co-host Mexico kicks off at 1 a.m. A law change today would allow premises to continue serving until 5 a.m. Jason Cleary runs the Hod Carrier in Leamington Spa.
5: But not just for the pub itself, it's just in general. It's a community, pub. We've had over 100 people here every game and the atmosphere is just amazing. And to be able to do that and to be able to celebrate, this is once every 4 years. It's just an opportunity to sing. When England score, you hug a stranger.
3: And Georgia Stanway's returning to the Women's Super League. After joining Arsenal, the England midfielder was a free agent after leaving Bayern Munich. That's the latest. I'm Cam Hall.
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10: Plenty of sunshine through the day, feeling warm as winds remain light. It's tops of 26 Celsius for Wooferton, Ditton Priors and Norton, and 12 for tonight.

Mark Edwards in the morning. Cool for the summer. Playing the songs that make you feel good. 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Because you know I'm

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1: Here we are, we made it to Friday. Thank you to Nick. And yeah, my voice sounds a little bit better, doesn't it? Still, when I get a bit excited, it goes all squeaky and I lose it. But can't believe how long I've had this flu. This is the longest I've ever had in kind of illness like this. We're on, day six? I said, I'm a man moaning about it. What am I doing? I don't know. I've been here carrying on working. So anyway, there we are. Right, then, football. Nick ran you through the forthcoming matches. You've got Australia against Egypt, 7 o'clock. Argentina against Cabo Verde. It's Cabo Verde, not Verde, at 11. And then tomorrow, Colombia against Ghana. And Canada against Morocco. Come on, Canada. And then, of course, the big one. To see whether anybody turns up for work on Monday morning after the Emergency Act was passed to allow the pubs to stay open, which I still don't understand. At what point did they change the law that it wasn't 24-hour opening? It was all very quietly done. We didn't notice it, really, did we? Just nobody went to the pub at 3 in the morning. So they went, we'll just stop that. Anyway, we expect that on Sunday night into Monday morning, don't we? Anyway, hope you're okay. We're chatting to Murph from the Beefy Boys about Beefstock in about 15 minutes. We've got the Architects and Nene on the way, cooling the gang. Off to the 90s. You see, the voice is starting to... Because I'm getting excited. It's all going... I'm going to have to go back to soft talking again. Soft talking. Off to the 90s after 12. And hey, what's the story for you this morning?
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7: Happy 70th. 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
8: You don't have to have a shingles vaccination the minute you turn 70.
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8: But it's a good idea. 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

Oh, that will be cool in the gang. And when you say you love somebody, it's 10:27. We've got today's What's the Story. It's lined up. Got Bon... No, we haven't got Bon Jovi on the way. No, we've got Pink right now. Because there's still one more tune to play before we get to the break.

0: not wrong with a bit of Friday pink, you know. There's Raise Your Glass. Well, the weekend is coming. It's 10:30, a little bit further through July and then into August. We're in full festival season. One of the ones you must do, particularly if you like some mouth-watering food, is beef stock. Murph's on the line. Chief, well, actually one of the beefy boys, but I suppose you're kind of the one that's most out there in the media, aren't you, really?
1: I'm the one that can't shut up, yes, that's what they send me.
0: You also like to get on the wheels of steel, don't you?
1: Do the talking a lot of times. You are, sorry?
0: I said you also like to be on the wheels of steel as well quite a bit.
1: Oh, I do, yes, I do love a bit of DJing. In fact, I'm DJing tonight at Pistons Gin Distillery for a pop-up we have there.
0: Ah, I'm assuming you're going to be doing a DJ set then at Beefstock this year, 22nd and 23rd of August?
1: Yes, mate, we're going to have loads going on. So I'll be doing some DJing. We've got lots of decent DJs on. We've got some bands on, acoustic acts. And, of course, we've got lots of great sort of food vendors, food demos, barbecue competition, chili eating competition. It's going to be an absolutely fantastic weekend.
0: It's going to be cracking. And weather last year was terrific for it. So it's not an expensive day out either, is it? Because you can bring the kids along, enjoy, as you say, live music, also DJ sets, live cooking demos.
1: Yeah,
0: all the best local indie traders are going to be there as well. You're having to raise a bit of money maybe for Farming Minds, are you?
1: So like you said, it's £15 a ticket. Kids under 12 go free, and there's lots of kids activities, sort of play areas and sort of stuff. This year we're collaborating with Farming Minds, who are a fantastic local charity supporting farmers, and we've got a farming stage because obviously food is so connected to farming, and we really wanted to represent all the good things in the county, you know, like beef, farming, all that, the great stuff that we have going on. So we've got a whole stage which has been curated by those guys, and hopefully we're going to raise some money for Farming Minds as well.
0: Excellent. Now it's day tickets, so people can buy an individual ticket for a Saturday or for a Sunday. There is no overnight camping in between the two, is it? It's come and enjoy the day.
1: Yeah. So it's going to be running from sort of like 11:30 until about sort of 7:00. And then we've got loads of things going on, sort of demos and that. No camping, but you come down for the day. We've got loads of things going on. This one of the great things we've got going on this year, we've got a whole barbecue competition. So we've got 10 different teams entering. They're going to be cooking, you know, their best steaks, their best burgers, their barbecue platters. And we're going to be giving about 30 members of the public who buy tickets the chance to be judges for the barbecue competition. So you'll get to come along. You'll eat for free. You can sit down. You can judge everyone's barbecue food, and you can help us decide who the winner is. So all you need to enter that is get yourself a beef stock ticket. Look out for our social media. We'll be putting posts up calling for people to be judges, and then you can sort of let us know your interest there.
0: I tell you what, if that's not an incentive, nothing is. 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
1: Yeah, it's absolutely beautiful. 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
0: Yeah, I will see you there in 2 weeks' time. 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Murph, I know you're an incredibly busy man because you've got yet another restaurant to open.
1: Yes. So we've just opened Nottingham, which has been great, and it's going really well. And then actually in September, we're going to be opening our next site in Exeter. So that's our next one.
0: And I remember, I can't remember whether it's you or Lee I was talking to, but you said, you know, you always want to open them where you can get to them, you know, be within driving distance. It's getting further away.
1: It is, yeah. So basically when we got to three restaurants, we thought we needed those to be so we could drive to them. But like, obviously you kind of, you know, run out of space in the UK, so we are having to go a bit further afield. But we've had an amazing response in Exeter. We've been startled by how many people were aware of the Beefy Boys and really excited for us to be going in there.
0: Oh, you are a national treasure almost now.
1: Oh, mate. Thank you.
0: Right. Best of luck with beef stock. I'll catch you. See you in a couple of weeks. There's Murph from the Beefy Boys. Thank you for your time. I'll let you get back to planning the next land grab in the empire, although it does sound like you're wrangling children.
1: Yes, always.
0: All right, cheers, buddy. Take care.
1: Nice to meet you.
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0: 10:44, Zara Larsson, there's Lush Life. I've just spotted a brilliant story you could have done for What's the Story today, but I've already got one lined up, which is a great-grandmother has been barred from every Sainsbury's and therefore Argos store in the UK over inappropriate behaviour. She's claimed, "I'm a victim of bullying." This is Rita Seymour. She says she was accused by shopkeepers of pinching items before being permanently banned from shopping at every one of Sainsbury's 1,500 stores nationwide. It means she's going to have to go to Tesco's, which is a little further down the road. Anyway, she's protesting. She reckons she's dumbfounded. The picture we have of her, she doesn't look that innocent, to be honest. Over to you to come up with a song suggestion. We'll officially open things up in half an hour.
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0: Sunday is the Regal in Tenbury's Family Fun Day. Now that will be at the Burgage, Tenbury Wells, 11 till 3. It's free entry. Plenty going on there. Lots of entertainment and fun and attractions and stalls and stands and fish and chips and ice cream as well. 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That is

0: That's kind of weird, the ending on that, isn't it? Right, that is Razor Light then with Golden Touch at Sunshine Radio. Nearly 11. 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All you've got to do is go over to sunshineradio.co.uk, where it says win. Click, and then put all of your details in, and check the T's and C's before hitting submit. It's a free draw. There's not even any difficult questions to answer. There we are. Right, today's What's the Story is the great-grandmother banned from every single Sainsbury's in the United Kingdom. She's annoyed them. That we'll look at in 15.
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3: From the Sky News Centre at 11, Andy Burnham suggested there's room for movement on Labour's tax plans, though he says he'll stick to its manifesto promises not to raise income tax, national insurance or VAT. The expected next Prime Minister also says he takes funding higher defence spending extremely seriously. The Conservatives say that should come from welfare cuts, but Burnham supporter Labour MP Miatta Farnbulla says that's not simple.
4: If you just cut the support people have, it pushes them into destitution and precarity. If you basically narrow the number of people that get support, that often tends to be quite arbitrary, and you get those edge examples where someone desperately needs it and then they're just left to languish.
3: A 17-year-old boy's been charged with attempted murder over the shooting of another teenager in Birmingham. The victim, who's 16, remains in a critical condition after Wednesday evening's attack in Alum Rock. There's a warning, fake cash scams are on the rise. The value of recovered counterfeit notes almost doubled last year to £4 million. Victoria Cleland is the chief cashier at the Bank of England. She says a lot of technology goes into protecting people from fakes.
5: It looks like a beautiful piece of art, but there's a lot of science buried in it. It's not a victimless crime, and sometimes it's the people who are most vulnerable who are left with the counterfeit notes.
3: A charity is warning osteoporosis patients are facing a postcode lottery of care. The Royal Osteoporosis Charity claims diagnosis rates in England have stalled because of the slow rollout of new fracture liaison services across the country. The pub industry says it's over the moon, but policing groups are expressing anxiety about the decision to allow bars to keep serving during England's next World Cup game. They kick off against Mexico at 1 a.m. on Monday. And it's understood Germany head coach Julian Nagelsmann has quit, with former Liverpool manager Jurgen Klopp open to replacing him. His side crashed out of the World Cup at the hands of Paraguay. That's the latest. I'm Cam Hall.
6: You know what you're getting with a football away game. The lucky shirt you wear every weekend. Tactical discussions.
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6: Cue for the turnstiles. Trying to get a chant going. Half-time pies. Hoping for a last-minute winner. Happy with the point. Sometimes in life, you just know what you're getting. Like a luxury bed and a great night's sleep at Premier Inn. You know what you're getting with Premier Inn.
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0: Plenty of sunshine through the day, feeling warm as winds remain light. It's tops of 26 Celsius for Wooferton, Ditton Priors and Norton, and 12.

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Cool for the summer. 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

0: Tame Impala and Jenny with Dracula at Sunshine Radio. It's Friday. Are you ready for today's What's the Story? 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
0: Today, it's a great-grandmother who's been barred from every Sainsbury's and Argos in the UK over inappropriate behaviour. She's claimed she's the victim of bullying. This is Rita Seymour. She said she's been accused by shopkeepers of pinching items before being permanently banned after an altercation with the member staff from shopping at every single one of Sainsbury's 1,500 stores nationwide. She's 79. She's from Hook in Hampshire. She allegedly abused staff on multiple occasions, including during an altercation whilst she was buying a Euro Millions ticket. She denied she was a troublemaker and said the ban has left her dumbfounded, and it also means she now has to shop at Tesco's, which is 30 minutes away instead of 10. So that's today's What's the Story? My Euro Millions! It's over to you to come up with a song suggestion for our Angry Granny. 07988 607080 is the WhatsApp number. You can send us something on the Sunshine Facebook page where you can see her. And remember, it's got to be a well-known UK top 40 hit single since 1980. We'll see how you're getting on in 15 minutes between now and then. Holly Johnson, Jax Jones and Little Mix.
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0: 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Anyway.

Jones, BB Rexha, Harder at Sunshine. It's 11:24. We're doing What's the Story? And it's all about the Great Grandmother Band from every single Sainsbury's in the UK. I always say what I'm feeling. She's not happy. They're not happy.

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3: Today, it's 79-year-old great-grandmother Rita Seymour. She's been barred from every Sainsbury's and Argos store in the UK over inappropriate behaviour. She claims she's the victim of bullying. They say, well, multiple occasions she's abused staff, including an altercation while she was buying a EuroMillions ticket. She's annoyed because she's now going to go to Tesco's. They'll be watching her like a hawk there. Barb is first in with Shaggy, It Wasn't Me, and Oops, I Did It Again by Britney. The Gloucester Boys say, Fergal Sharkey, You Little Thief. She says, or is it too early? No, it's post-1980. You're all right there. Morning, Cindy. You Little Thief. Fergal Sharkey. What else? No One Quite Like Grandma by St. Winifred's Choir. That's Ed with that one. He says, you're going to have Leave Right Now by Jojo. And also Gloria Estefan's little known hit, Go Away. Go Away. Bad Boy Bobby Morris. Victims Culture Club. Oh, I suppose she's playing victim, yeah. Dire Straits, So Far Away. The Dazzler and the Major, yeah, that's good. Ollie Murs, Troublemaker as well. Also suggested by Mr. O at the Efficient Energy Centre. So keep them coming. 07988 607080 is our WhatsApp number. We're picking out our winning song or songs in 15 minutes. Before that, well, Destiny's Child next.
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11: Happy 70th. Now, roll up your sleeve.
12: You don't have to have a shingles vaccination the minute you turn 70.
11: All done.
12: But it's a good idea. Shingles is an extremely painful disease that's more likely to affect older people. If you know someone in their 70s, make sure they ask their GP whether they're eligible for a free shingles vaccination.

Give me the night. There's Gloria Estefan. Sorry, it's because Chris and I were just talking about it. George Benson begins with G as well. Right, 20 minutes to 12. Leanne Rimes, and then we're picking out our winner or winners on What's the Story. I might have just clued it up a bit there.

0: Leanne Rimes can't fight the moonlight. It's because she's secretly a werewolf, you know. Stay away from her on full moon, yeah.
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0: A great-grandmother who has been barred from every Sainsbury's and Argos in the UK over inappropriate behaviour has claimed she's the victim of bullying. This is Rita Seymour. Said she's been accused by the owners of Sainsbury's of pinching items before also then being permanently banned from shopping at every one of their 1,500 stores nationwide. The 79-year-old from Hook in Hampshire allegedly abused staff on multiple occasions, including during an altercation where she was buying a EuroMillions ticket. It got a bit physical. She denied she was a troublemaker and said the ban has left her dumbfounded and also means she now has to go 30 minutes down the road to get to Tesco's instead. They'll be watching her like a hawk. Okay, let's look at your song suggestions here this morning. Hello, Molly and Tracy at Bradford's. Don't Look Back in Anger by Oasis. I suspect she will. Tom Petty, Don't Come Around Here No More. That's a good one. That's from James. What's the story? Who's this? This is, oh, loads of them. Mart's got loads. REM, Don't Go Back. That's not a big hit. Hot Chip, The Warning. Prince, Controversy. That's good. Nirvana, Stay Away. I Knew You Were Trouble by Taylor Swift. Excellent. Olivia Rodriguez and Robert Smith, What's Wrong With Me. That wasn't a big hit. They've got to be big hits. I Knew You Were Trouble, Taylor Swift. Turbo suggesting that one as well. Another vote for Go Away by Gloria Estefan or Beyonce and Naughty Girl. I think our winner is Taylor Swift, actually. I'd queued up Gloria Estefan, but now having read those, I think Taylor Swift edges it, to be honest.
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8: Happy 70th. 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
9: But it's a good idea. Shingles is an extremely painful disease that's more likely to affect older people. If you know someone in their 70s, make sure they ask their GP whether they're eligible for a free shingles vaccination.

So Taylor Swift, and I knew you were trouble, but I thought, because she's now got to go to Tesco's, I'll put in one of the other ones as well. It's this one, So Far Away, Dire Straits.

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0: It's Nowhere on the Web. We're off to the 90s for a Friday in 2 minutes. Who'd have thought it?
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4: From the Sky News Centre at midday, Andy Burnham insists he'll stick by Labour's tax promises, even if he thinks there's room for movement. The party's election manifesto committed not to raise income tax, national insurance or VAT. Some MPs were unhappy the government's considering welfare cuts to pay for higher defence spending. Ruth Curtis is chief executive of the Resolution Foundation.
5: What we need to do is think about the benefits we're paying and why. There are some benefits paid to compensate for the costs of being disabled. Are those working well? Are those actually going to people who face higher costs? There are some benefits that are paid to incentivise work, and we need to look at the structure of those.
4: Authorities in Monaco say their main suspect in a bomb attack is a Ukrainian woman who disguised herself as a man. 39-year-old Anastasia Berezovska was reportedly targeting a Ukrainian tycoon with links to Russia. A teenager's been charged with the attempted murder of a boy who was shot in Birmingham. The 16-year-old victim remains in a critical condition after suffering gunshot wounds in Alum Rock on Wednesday. The government's passing emergency legislation later to allow pubs and bars across England and Wales to stay open for the Three Lions' next World Cup match. They'll face Mexico on Monday at 1 a.m. Communities Secretary Steve Reid says it's one of the fastest law changes ever.
6: We'd already liberalised licensing for the World Cup, but because that hadn't covered the eventuality of England playing so late in the night, we're passing secondary legislation through Parliament amending the Licensing Act so fans can stay out until 5 a.m. That's enough time to cheer England on to victory.
4: That's Pleased Hospitality Groups. A host of celebrity guests have been spotted arriving in New York for Taylor Swift and Travis Kelce's rumoured wedding. They're expected to get married at Madison Square Garden tonight. And with another heat wave on the way, a survey suggests hot offices are causing some workers to consider quitting. Instaprint found one in seven employees admit secretly changing the thermostat behind their colleagues' backs. That's the latest. I'm Cal.
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0: Plenty of sunshine through the day, feeling warm as winds remain light. It's tops of 26 Celsius for Wooferton, Ditton Priors and Norton, and 12 for
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0: Young Cannibals. Johnny, come home. England, don't come home. They will be, of course, playing in Mexico at the, what is it, the Aztec Stadium, where 20-odd years ago, or was it more? Is it more than that? Anyway, it's where they met Maradona and the hand of God. So it's a very significant match on the early hours of Monday morning. Best of luck to the boys. 12:28 this weekend. There's two things going on. Bromyard Gala is on. Also, the South Wales Shire Horse Show is at Bailey Park, Abergavenny. That's tomorrow, 10 till 4. So magnificent Shire horses. Also, loads of other working horses and miniature ponies as well. Loads for the family. Fun dog show. Kids amusements, trade stands, all the details on their Facebook page. There is limited parking at Bailey Park. There will also be some road diversions, so pay attention to those. They will have all the details on their website and on their Facebook page. Gates open tomorrow morning at 10.
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0: Plenty of sunshine through the day, feeling warm as winds remain light. It's tops of 26 Celsius for Wooferton, Ditton Priors and Norton, and 12 for tonight.
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12: The World Cup, there have been overnight wins for Portugal and Switzerland. The Swiss beat Algeria 2-0, their first knockout stage win since 1938. Portugal won 2-1, but only after VAR denied Croatia a last-gasp equaliser. The head coach Zlatko Dalic was not impressed.
13: The VAR decisions, I will not comment much about it, but definitely I will say that the referee was very bad. No fouls, no set pieces on our side, which should have been, but that's no reason to talk about the defeat. It was very bad refereeing.
12: England head coach Thomas Tuchel says it's a huge disadvantage having to train in Mexico City tomorrow, the day before they play the host nation. Because the Azteca Stadium is at altitude, Tuchel wanted to fly in at the last minute to nullify the impact. And sports physiologist Hannah Bashford tells Sky Sports News She agrees.
14: Generally, you like to drop in as close to altitude as possible if you're going to compete there, just so there's not kind of that time for those effects to take place. And you can kind of drop in, play the game, hope that you cope okay during it, and then kind of get out there as soon as possible as well.
12: It's day five at Wimbledon 2, where defending men's champion Jannik Sinner continues his title defence. Next up, the American, Jenson Brooksby.
15: I'm looking forward to it. You know, it's a kind of a new player because after 5 years, more or less, that we haven't played, so he has improved a lot. I'm also a different player, you know, than 5 years ago, and then we see how it goes, but I'm happy to face him.
12: And it's England against Australia in Sunday's T20 Women's Cricket World Cup final at Lord's, England beating South Africa by 40 runs in the second semi last night.

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0: Dua Lipa, New Rules at Sunshine. Right, it's 1:45. So if you're listening to Nick this morning, he was saying that we'll try and get something up on the website of which pubs will be open. Obviously, there was a big ruling in Parliament yesterday that allowed pubs to open until 5 a.m. But now a lot of pub bosses are saying they're not going to open for the 1 a.m. Kickoff because they're struggling to get staff that want to work at that time in the morning, and also they're fearing noise complaints from neighbours. So we will see how that pans out, but we'll try and get something up on the website. If you're a pub owner, let us know if you are actually going to open.
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3: From the Sky News Centre at 1, police say they're anxious about getting the resources needed to ensure pubs can safely stay open until 5 a.m. during England's overnight World Cup match with Mexico. The government's changing licensing laws in England and Wales because the game kicks off at 1 a.m. on Monday. Andy Trotter, a former senior Met police officer, says the last-minute change can't happen again.
4: Everyone could have calmly gone through the issues, made sure that everyone's looked at the various risks involved and did their very best to ensure that everyone has a happy and enjoyable time. So it's a little unhelpful for it to be at such a last minute, particularly when government said they weren't going to do it and then they said they would do it.
3: While hospitality groups say they're over the moon at the decision, authorities in Monaco say their main suspect in a bomb attack is a Ukrainian woman who disguised herself as a man. 39-year-old Anastasia Berezovska is thought to have travelled from Germany by car. Andy Burnham says he'll stick by Labour's 2024 general election manifesto when he enters number 10, but the Prime Minister in waiting believes there is some room for movement on tax. The countdown is on as Taylor Swift is due to marry NFL star Travis Kelce in New York later. All eyes are on Madison Square Garden, where the pair are reportedly hosting their nuptials. Hundreds of celebrity guests apparently turned up for a dress rehearsal last night. Fan Alison Romero is flying from London to New York.
5: Yes, I'm so excited. I've been a fan for 17 years, and I'm just so happy that she's found the love that she's always wanted. He seems really supportive of her. She's so successful to find a man who's not threatened by that, and I'm just so happy for her that it feels like my best friend, my older sister, is getting married.
3: Prince Harry's team say they're still looking at security options for a potential visit to the UK this month. He was reportedly thinking of cancelling the trip over a lack of taxpayer-funded protection. And rehearsals have begun for the Commonwealth Games opening ceremony in Glasgow. It's 20 days until the show. That's the latest. I'm Cam Hall.
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0: Plenty of sunshine through the day, feeling warm as winds remain light. It's tops of 26 Celsius for Wooferton, Ditton Priors and Norton, and 12 for tonight.

0: Ella Langley, Choosing Texas, 12 past one. Don't forget, Bromio Gala is tomorrow, it's Sunday. Sorry, it's the Shire Hall Show at Bailey Park tomorrow. It's the Bromio Gala, Burgess Farm, Avonbury, on Sunday. Now, a full day of heritage vehicles, naturally the best steam engines in the area, vintage vehicles and caravans as well to be seen, loads of stalls, loads of food traders, fairground rides for the kids, everything you expect from the Bromyard Gala, plus stage, bandstand with live music on it as well. 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
0: All right, the legendary Beer on the Wye Festival's back. It's in its 19th year. Now, that's all happening Friday the 10th to Sunday the 12th of July. That is next weekend. Right down by the Rowing Club on the Riverside Meadow. So they'll have their massive big top marquee, over 300 beers, ciders and perries from across the county and around the world. Hot and cold food as well, gluten-free and vegan options. And over the weekend, 9 live bands to keep that party going. So don't forget, Sunday is Family Fun Day. The kids will get in free, adults just £3. Plenty for the little ones, soft drinks, ice cream and the big band playing live. So you don't have to worry about the adults can enjoy the drinks, the kids get the things that the kids like. That's 10th to 12th of July. All the details on Facebook and the website. Next weekend, it's Beer on the Wye.
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13: The World Cup, there have been overnight wins for Portugal and Switzerland. The Swiss beat Algeria 2-0, their first knockout stage win since 1938. Portugal won 2-1. But only after VAR denied Croatia a last-gasp equaliser. The head coach Zlatko Dalic was not impressed.
14: The VAR decisions, I will not comment much about it. But definitely I will say that the referee was very bad. No fouls, no set pieces on our side, which should have been. But that's no reason to talk about the defeat. It was very bad refereeing.
13: England head coach Thomas Tuchel says it's a huge disadvantage. Having to train in Mexico City tomorrow, the day before they play the host nation. Because the Azteca Stadium is at altitude, Tuchel wanted to fly in at the last minute to nullify the impact. And sports physiologist Hannah Bashford tells Sky Sports News she agrees.
15: Generally, you like to drop in as close to altitude as possible if you're going to compete there, just so there's not kind of that time for those effects to take place. And you can kind of drop in, play the game, hope that you cope okay during it, and then kind of get out there as soon as possible as well.
13: It's day five at Wimbledon 2, where defending men's champion Yannick Sinner continues his title defence. Next up, the American, Jenson Brooksby.
16: I'm looking forward to it. You know, it's a kind of a new player because after 5 years, more or less, that we haven't played. So he has improved a lot. I'm also a different player, you know, than 5 years ago. And then we see how it goes, but I'm happy to face him.
13: And it's England against Australia in Sunday's T20 Women's Cricket World Cup final at Lord's. England beating South Africa by 40 runs in the second semi last night.
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0: Doja Cat say so. I didn't know that all the balls in the World Cup have got a little tiny microchip until we were discussing it this morning, embedded in them, which is what put Portugal through. It's the Snico technology that they've used in cricket for many years, apparently. Amazing!
1: Sunshine Sabres, online now at sunshineradio.co.uk.
0: VAR intrusion? Well, they're trying to keep it to a minimum, but the tech is there. Now then, back on Sunshine Sabres are those brilliant vouchers you can use at the Fisherman's Arms at Docklow Pools. £30 worth of food for £15. Plus, this weekend, if you fancy getting yourself a large handcrafted pizza, some garlic bread, and some wedges on the side as well, you can pick it up instead of £35.97, it's £17.99 from Pizza Hut Delivery Hereford and Worcester. Now, we've sold out of our beef stock tickets, but we do still have some weekend tickets for the Cheltenham Sevens, if you fancy that, down from £54.99 to £27.49. And there are just a couple of tickets left for Nostock, which is in 14 days' time. If you want to be there, two nights of great music with your camping, down from £105 to £54. Grab them this weekend before somebody else does. £54 gets you to Nostock for the weekend in 2 weeks' time at Roden Paddocks. And if you want to take the kids off to the Exotic Zoo Wildlife Park, well, you can do that. Adult tickets, £6 instead of £12. 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
4: Orton Preschool then have their open morning going on tomorrow. That's 10 until 12. 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

0: there we are. Delight featuring Lady Chicken Kiev. Okay, Chris. Hello. Chris is on the way. I will catch you tomorrow at breakfast. Enjoy the rest of your what is going to be a sunny, summery Friday afternoon.
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3: From the Sky News Centre at 2. A former boss of the UK's largest police force says he's anxious about pubs being allowed to stay open until 5am for England's upcoming World Cup match. A change to licensing laws in England and Wales means fans can stay in their local for the game, which starts at 1am on Monday. Andy Trotter, who worked at the Met Police, says it's all too last minute, but landlord Jason Cleary believes that's a bit of an overreaction.
4: When the goal's gone in, they're singing, the drums are playing, and people are just jumping about and loving life. And at 1am in the morning, they're respectful of the neighbours as well. So at 1am in the morning, it's going to be the same, and people are going to hear them. People want people to cheer. People want to enjoy it.
3: Interpol has named a Ukrainian woman wanted over a parcel bomb attack in Monaco, said to have targeted a tycoon with links to Russia. Anastasia Berezovska has reportedly been spotted in Germany following Monday's attack. A man's been jailed for life for shooting dead a 15-year-old boy in a children's play area in West London. The judge called Rene Graham's murder at a family music festival a premeditated public execution. Andy Burnham says there's room for movement on Labour's pledge not to increase taxes. The leadership favourite insists he'll stick to the party's manifesto pledges if he becomes Prime Minister, but Conservative leader Kemi Badenoch says he should focus on welfare instead.
5: We need to get business to create jobs. They're not going to do that if we keep charging them more and more. What Andy Burnham needs to focus on is bringing down the welfare bill and getting people who can work into work. If they start working, we don't have to pay their benefits and they start paying taxes.
3: The Lib Dems want England captain Harry Kane to be given a knighthood after his World Cup performances. MP Leila Moran says it would help bring the country together. And ahead of next week's heatwave, the boss of Currys is warning stocks of fans are running low. Sales apparently shot up nearly 3,000% in June's extreme heat. And that's the latest.
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7: This afternoon will be dry in Ludlow, Clibbury, Mortimer and Mamble with a mix of sunny spells and cloudy intervals, the high up to 24 degrees right now. Tomorrow's going to begin dry and cloudy, but it'll turn sunny in the afternoon, the high up to 23.
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9: And look, here we have the lesser spotted bloomer. I think it is, yes, it is a bloomer. Definitely, it's the lesser spotted bloomer. He's flapping away and going round and round in circles as usual. That's how to recognise him.

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0: down in last night's World Cup clashes. One of the tournament favourites, Spain, booked their place in the next round with a 3-0 win over Austria.
1: Here's Pedri. Oh, yes! Goal number 3 on the tournament for Mikel Oyarzabal. Olmo breaks now for Cucurella and Baena. And with a team that keeps the ball so well, which takes that hope away. Cucurella, it's a well-timed run, it's 3!
0: And following on from that game, Cristiano Ronaldo and Portugal also booked their place in the round of 16 with a 2-1 victory over Croatia.
2: Matanovic. Vlasic. Stanisic is outside him. Perisic is at the back post. Stanisic for the cross. It's going to come to Perisic. And Croatia has scored!
3: Croatia player number 13 holds his opponent with two arms and flaring back. Final decision, penalty.
2: Ronaldo. 1-1 in Toronto. And Cristiano Ronaldo can get them to cry so much more. The space to run into. Goes for the early ball. And there it is in. The super sub.
0: And in the early hours this morning, Switzerland overcame Algeria 2-0.
4: Xhaka on his 150th cap. Vargas. Manzambi. Good surge this. Johan Manzambi still goes. And it's in! Embolo! This is Freuler. And again, Zakaria making good ground from right back. His delivery straight towards Tabahini, who should have cleared. And again, they should have got it away. And Ntoi! What a start to the second half for Switzerland! Oh, they've got their eyes on the last 16 now!
0: And tonight at 7, Australia face Egypt. And at 11, it's Argentina taking on Cape Verde.
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11: Hiya.
10: This is Dan.
12: Hey.
10: Cycling side by side because it can be safer. Kat says Dan's an amazing dancer. Is she just humouring him?
11: Definitely.
10: Does he keep on dancing?
12: Always.
10: Maybe you know a Kat.
11: Hey.
10: Maybe you know a Dan.
12: Hi.
10: 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Or more if you're going over 30 miles per hour. Whoever you meet, travel like you know them. 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
14: Hi, I'm checking in for my flight.
13: 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Business or pleasure?
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13: Checked out the local laws?
14: 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I'm just staying with my parents.
13: Is either of your parents A, a local lawyer, or the chief of police, B, fabulously wealthy, C, the owner of a private plane with its own

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0: Lovely. 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

the Animals song on Sunshine. And there'll be more classics like that from the 90s tomorrow night from 6 with Gary King on Totally 90s. Anyway, let me tell you about our battle for this Feel Good Friday. Every single Friday, we have our Battle of the Bangers, two classic floor fillers going head-to-head, and whoever gets the most votes officially kicks off the weekend for us at 5. But what are your options? Well, you could go for Gala and Freed from Desire.

0: Who are you going for today, then? 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

0: She's just collaborated with Snow Patrol on the song These Alarms, which is out today. 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
0: Remember, you can get involved by posting on the Sunshine Radio Facebook or Instagram pages, or you can WhatsApp me in the studio 07988607080. And today is my last weekday show. I'm here tomorrow from 2, and then I'm off for the next couple of weeks. And heading to Turkey for the first time in my life on Monday. So I thought we could do something about holidays for our Facebook focus group today. I want to know, where's the best place you've ever been on holiday? And why was it so good? Maybe it was somewhere in this country, possibly somewhere abroad. Maybe it was a recent holiday you had, or one that was years and years ago, which still brings back happy memories. Let us know, where's the best place you've ever been on holiday, and why was it so good? 07988 607080, or post on our Facebook or Insta pages. And on the way, we got your first community update of this Friday afternoon. Before that, though, music from a lady who supported Katy Perry at a gig in Cardiff on Tuesday.
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Nigel Savelle. Love is Contagious on Sunshine. Before that, Bob Sinclair and Love Generation. 4 minutes before three. Got your latest news on the way. Just to recap, though, as it's a feel-good Friday, we're having the Battle of the Bangers, but which classic do you want to hear in full at five? Gala, Freed from Desire, or the 49ers and Touch Me? 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And because I'm off on holiday next week, our Facebook focus group, where's the best place you've ever been on holiday, and why was it so good? Tell us your story now, and we'll hopefully take a deep dive into that after four. First, though, Lighthouse Family. There

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2: From the Stanley Centre at 3. Three men have been found not guilty of murdering journalist Lyra McKee in Londonderry. The 29-year-old was shot dead when a masked gunman fired towards police during riots in Derry in April 2019. Paul McIntyre, Peter Kavanagh and Jordan Devine have been cleared of the charges in a non-jury trial. A former senior police officer has hit out at the last-minute change to pub opening hours in England and Wales. Andy Trotter says short-notice licensing extensions to 5am on Monday, allowing fans to watch the Three Lions' next World Cup match, a run helpful. Meanwhile, the Lib Dems are calling for Captain Harry Kane to be given what they say is a well-deserved knighthood. Kane has told the Lions' Den podcast that this season is his best ever.
3: 72 goals so far, and then hopefully a few more to go. Is, yeah, I think almost 20 more than I've ever reached in my career. Yeah, I've had some good moments, but in terms of how I feel right now, I think just from an overall package, I feel as good as I've ever felt going onto the pitch, no matter the situation.
2: Government officials are in talks with Pakistan about returning the leader of a Rochdale grooming gang. 73-year-old Shabir Ahmed, who was released from prison yesterday, is at the centre of a deportation row. Tory leader Kemi Badenoch says Andy Burnham should focus on welfare. The Prime Minister in waiting has suggested there's room for movement on tax in Labour's election manifesto. And Taylor Swift is expected to marry NFL star Travis Kelce later. The wedding is thought to be taking place at New York's Madison Square Garden. One of the singer's fans, Alison Romero, is flying from London to join the celebrations.
4: Yes, I'm so excited. I've been a fan for 17 years, and I'm just so happy that she's found the love that she's always wanted. He seems really supportive of her. She's so successful to find a man who's not threatened by that, and I'm just so happy for her that it feels like my best friend, my older sister, is getting married.
2: The couple have been dating for 3 years. And that's the latest. I'm Tanya Snuggs.
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6: This afternoon will be dry in Ludlow, Clibbury, Mortimer and Mamble with a mix of sunny spells and cloudy intervals. The high up to 24 degrees right now. Tomorrow's going to begin dry and cloudy, but it'll turn sunny in the afternoon. The high up to 23.

0: As you've just heard in the news, at 3 o'clock, she's going to get hitched to her fiancé, NFL star Travis Kelce, tonight in Madison Square Garden, New York City. That's Taylor Swift. And I knew it, I knew you on Sunshine.
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0: Have you ever been to the Fisherman's Arms Docklow Pools? 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The staff, Jonathan and his team, will well and truly look after you. 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I've been lucky enough to go there with Nick for a breakfast, one of their award-winning breakfasts a couple of years back. 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

0: Scrap metal merchants in Knighton. Ooh la la.
1: 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The Royal Welsh Show returns to Llanelwedd from the 20th to the 23rd of July. 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
1: And that was Clean Bandit with Zara Larsson and Symphony on Sunshine. Now, don't forget, in just over an hour and a half's time, you get to choose the tunes like you do every single Friday as part of our Free Play Friday at 5. Don't leave it too late, though, to get in touch. Space is filling up right now. You can WhatsApp me in the studio, 079-88-60-70-80. Please record us a voice note. Say who you are, where you are, do your shout-outs on that voice note. But most importantly, tell me what your tune of choice is and we'll try and get it on for you after 5 this evening. In the meantime, tomorrow, the South Wales Shire Horse Show returns to Bailey Park in Abergavenny. All starts at 10 a.m, runs through till 4. You can see the magnificent Shire horses, along with other heavy horse breeds, and the ever-cheeky miniature horses, both of which are competing for a coveted place at the world-famous Horse of the Year show in October. There's loads for the family to do. A fun dog show, also children's amusements, trade stalls, pony rides. They've got limited free parking available in Bailey Park, so don't miss it. It's the South Wales Shire Horse Show tomorrow from 10 a.m, and have a look at Facebook for more details.
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0: JLS and Beat Again on Sunshine, coming up to 4:15. And our Facebook focus group today, because I'm off on holiday next week, I want to know, where's the best place you've ever been on holiday and why was it so good? Could be somewhere in this country, somewhere abroad, maybe a holiday you went on years and years ago, or maybe one you went on very recently. Doesn't matter. Just tell us, where's the best place you've ever been on a holiday and why was it so good? WhatsApp 07988 607080, or post on our Facebook or Instagram pages. And we also need your votes for our Battle of the Bangers. Which classic floor filler are you going for today? Which tune do you want to kick off the weekend for us tonight at 5? Gala's leading.
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0: 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So at the moment, Freed from Desire on course to win our Battle of the Bangers. 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
4: There's a Dragonfly ID course happening at Shropshire Hills Discovery Centre in Craven Arms on Saturday the 11th of July. 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
1: Prima Donna Girl from Marina and the Diamonds right here on Sunshine, heading towards 4 o'clock. Got your latest news on the way. Then we'll see what's going on with our Facebook focus group. But if you've got no plans for the weekend, don't forget the Bromyard Gala is back this Sunday at Burgess Farm, Avonbury. 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It's the Bromyard Gala happening this Sunday, the 5th of July, a proper Herefordshire summer day out. And if you're thinking of going with the kids, we can offer you half-price tickets for children with our Sunshine Savers over on the website. 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And right now, it's Prince on Sunshine.

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2: The top stories this hour, where I'm Sean Moore, a former boss of the UK's largest police force, says he's anxious about pubs being allowed to stay open until 5am for England's upcoming World Cup match. A change to licensing laws in England and Wales means fans can stay in their local for the game, which starts at 1am on Monday. Andy Trotter, who's worked at the Metropolitan Police, says it's all too last minute. Landlord Jason Cleary reckons that's a bit of an overreaction.
3: When the goal's gone in, the singing, the drums are playing, and people are just jumping about and loving life. And at 1am in the morning, they're respectful of the neighbours as well, so at 1am in the morning it's going to be the same, and people are going to hear them. People want people to cheer. People want them to enjoy it.
2: There'll be an increased police presence in Shrewsbury tomorrow because of two planned protests. West Mercia Police say a protest and counter-protest are expected between 11am and 3pm. Areas likely to be affected include the Quarry, Claremont Road, Smithfield Road and Frankwell Quay. Police say plans are in place to keep disruption to a minimum. As a warning, fake cash scams are on the rise. The value of recovered English fake notes dropped from £10 million in 2019 to £2 million in 2024. But last year, that figure almost doubled to £4 million. Victoria Cleland is the chief cashier at the Bank of England. She says a lot of technology goes into protecting people from fakes.
4: It looks like a beautiful piece of art, but there's a lot of science buried in it. It's not a victimless crime, and sometimes it's the people who are most vulnerable who are left with the counterfeit notes.
2: People in Shropshire who are struggling to afford heating oil are being encouraged to seek support now. Shropshire Council says eligible residents could get an average of £300 through the Crisis and Resilience Fund. Council leader Heather Kidd says heating oil is not just for winter, especially in rural off-grid homes. Applications can be made through the council's cost of living support pages. A new car sales in Britain rose by 15% in June compared to a year ago. Figures from New Automotive show electric vehicles made up almost 30% of the market, with higher petrol and diesel prices boosting demand. Tesla registrations were up 42% on a year earlier. That's the latest.
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5: Overnight it'll turn cloudy and breezy with the odd spot of drizzle in Craven Arms, Little Hereford and Tenbury Wells, with some patchy mist and fog in places, the low down to 13. Tomorrow's going to begin dry and cloudy, but it'll turn sunny in the afternoon, the high up to 23. The sun.

Let's go. Chris Bloomer in the afternoon. 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Everybody's talking at me.

0: Coming up to 4:10, Beautiful South, Everybody's Talking on Sunshine. Before that, U2 and Pride. Gonna say hi to Tom in Hereford, who's not a big fan of the footy, but he loves the rugby. And if you're getting bored of the World Cup and you prefer some rugger action, don't forget the Nations Championship first round fixtures are on tomorrow. New Zealand take on France at 8:10 in the morning. Then it's Japan against Italy at 9:40 in the morning, followed by Australia against Ireland at 11:10. Then we've got Fiji taking on Wales at 2:10. South Africa taking on England at 5:20 in the evening. And then the final game, Argentina taking on Scotland at 8:10 tomorrow night.
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0: Well, as I mentioned earlier, I'm off for the next couple of weeks on my holiday. So our Facebook focus group today, I want to know, where's the best place you've ever been on holiday? And why was it so good? WhatsApp 07988 607080, or post on our Facebook or Instagram pages. Hi to Trevor in Bewdley, who's got in touch. He says the best holiday he's ever had was in Austria. He says so much to see and do. Vienna, Salzburg and Innsbruck are the bee's knees, according to Trevor in Bewdley. Also, hi to Paul in Hereford, who has rented the same villa in the Algarve for 2 years running. He says he's always got great weather there, and the locals are very friendly. He says what he didn't know until he got back home was that his sister was staying in a hotel just 5 miles away at the same time.
2: Spooky.
0: Also, Eva in Dublin says best holiday she had was

barbecues with loads of people from different countries. And she also got on the ferry one afternoon to Falmouth, where she spent the afternoon eating fish and chips and ice cream. What an afternoon that must have been for you, Eva. But what about you, though? Where's the best place you've ever been on holiday, and why was it so good?

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1: Charlie XCX and 1999 on Sunshine. At 4:15 on the way, then we'll see what's going on with the roads for this Friday afternoon. First, though, back to the focus group. Where's the best place you've ever been on a holiday and why was it so good? Hi to Chris in Evanjob. He says when he was young, his family went to the same caravan site for 7 years in between Barmouth and Harlech. He says a great beach, sand dunes to play in, plus a little airfield right next to the site, which is now apparently a naturist beach. So I guess you're going back again this year, Chris, aren't you?
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2: Sunshine Traffic and Travel. 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Grab a dumpy bag and get the second half price this summer.
1: 18 minutes past four for the first time then. Let's get the road on the show. M5 Worcestershire. All traffic is being temporarily held at the moment due to a jackknife lorry. That's affecting things northbound on the M5 between Junction 5 Droitwich and Junction 4A for the M42. Also, got to say thanks to Anthony, who's just got in touch on WhatsApp to let us know that the A40 Raglan to Abergavenny Road, very, very busy at the moment. It's also slow on the roads in and around Ross, built up and slow moving through the Gibraltar Tunnels in Monmouth. Stop start in Hereford over Greyfriars Bridge and along Whitecross Road, Edgar Street and Belmont Road as well. It's also slow moving by the OK Diner roundabout in Leinster, busy around Kidderminster.

It's on the A456 and stop starting places on the A49 from Ludlow to Shrewsbury by Craven Arms and Church Stretton. If you spotted something we haven't, let us know, please. 079 88 60 70 80. I'll update you again in half an hour.

Sugar Babes. About You Now on Sunshine, 23 minutes past four. Remember, after 5 o'clock, you're choosing the tunes on our Free Play Friday at five. 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Say who you are, where you are, do your shout-outs, but most importantly, tell me what you want to hear and we'll try and get you on this week's Free Play Friday at 5. First, though, back to the focus group. Where's the best place you've ever been on holiday and why was it so good? Hi to Tom in Hereford, who says if you're staying in the UK, best holiday that he's been on is Dale on the Pembrokeshire coast. He says great sunsets over the sea and he loved watching the oil tankers heading for Milford Haven. He says on the east coast, Primrose Valley Holiday Park between Scarborough and Bridlington's worth visiting. Great sunrises over the sea, fantastic beaches, and he enjoyed the speedboat rides. Also, Tanya's WhatsApp to say the best holiday she's ever been on, Cape Verde. She said it was so relaxing and she even got to see the humpback whales with their young breaching. Wow! Yeah, that was a special moment, Tanya. Vixen Longford says her best holiday was in 2007 on a cruise with her other half who proposed to her on board in James Martin's restaurant on the ship. Right now, new music from Sienna Sparrow with Material Lover. And then I'll update you with what's going on with this week's battle.

0: Her debut album, Visitor, is finally out today. That's on it. New song from Sienna Spyro with Material Lover on Sunshine. And coming up then, we've got your latest sports news for this Friday. First, though, let me update you with what's going on with our Battle of the Bangers. Of course, every single Friday, we put two classic four fillers head-to-head for your vote. Whoever gets the most kicks off the weekend for us at 5. And Gala is still leading.
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9: The World Cup, there have been overnight wins for Portugal and Switzerland. The Swiss beat Algeria 2-0, their first knockout stage win since 1938. Portugal won 2-1, but only after VAR denied Croatia a last-gasp equaliser. The head coach Zlatko Dalic was not impressed.
10: The VAR decisions, I will not comment much about it, but definitely I will say that the referee was very bad. No fouls, no set pieces on our side, which should have been, but that's no reason to talk about the defeat. It was very bad refereeing.
9: England head coach Thomas Tuchel says it's a huge disadvantage having to train in Mexico City tomorrow, the day before they play the host nation. Because the Azteca Stadium is at altitude, Tuchel wanted to fly in at the last minute to nullify the impact. And sports physiologist Hannah Bashford tells Sky Sports News she agrees.
11: Generally, you like to drop in as close to altitude as possible if you're going to compete there, just so there's not kind of that time for those effects to take place. And you can kind of drop in, play the game, hope that you cope okay during it, and then kind of get out there as soon as possible as well.
9: Australia boss Tony Popovich says his side are determined to make history when they face Egypt in the last 32 of the World Cup tonight. The Socceroos are hoping to earn their first ever knockout stage win at the tournament.
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1: She's going to be headlining Reading and Leeds over the August Bank Holiday weekend. That's Chapel Rowan and Good Luck Babe on Sunshine. Before that, you heard Miley with Flowers. Now, the legendary Beer on the Y Festival is back for its 19th year this year, and it's all happening from next Friday the 10th through to Sunday the 12th of July, right down by the Rowan Club on the Riverside Meadow. You can step into the massive big top marquee, packed with over 300 beers, ciders and perries from Herefordshire and around the world. 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They've got soft drinks, ice cream and the brilliant Hereford Big Band playing live. It's Beer on the Y from next Friday the 10th through to Sunday the 12th of July, and you can find out more details on their Facebook page and website.

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1: Sunshine Traffic and Travel. 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Grab a dumpy bag and get the second half price this summer.
8: Just turned quarter five, still loads of problems on the M5. Worcestershire northbound is closed and long delays due to a jackknife lorry affecting things from junction 5 Droitwich to junction 4A for the M42. Cameras show at the moment that trap traffic is being released past the scene in lane 2. Also, this has been causing a few problems this afternoon. That's the A417 Bentham queuing traffic due to an earlier broken down vehicle affecting things eastbound from the A46 Sherdington Road to the A436 Air Balloon Roundabout Birdlip. It's also very busy and moving slowly around Abergavenny on the A40 stop-start. As well on the roads in and around Ross, it's slow moving through the Gibraltar tunnels in Monmouth. Also stop, start and slow through Hereford over Greyfriars Bridge and along Whitecross Road, Edgar Street and Belmont Road as well. It's also built up and moving slowly by the OK Diner roundabout in Leinster. Very busy around Kidderminster from the A456 and slow in places on the A49 from Ludlow up to Shrewsbury via Craven Arms and Church Stretton. If you spot something we haven't, let us know. 07988 60 70 80. I'll update you again in half an hour.

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1: 5 to 5 with Brittany and Toxic on Sunshine. So on the way, got your latest news. Then we're going to find out who's won our Battle of the Bangers this week. 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We'll try and squeeze you in. Anyway, not long to go now till the Royal Welsh Show. It returns from Monday the 20th through to Thursday the 23rd of July, bringing 4 vibrant days of agriculture, entertainment and family fun to the showground in Bilth Wells. Now, as the flagship event of the British agricultural calendar, visitors can expect world-class livestock and equine competitions, thousands of entries from across the UK, and a huge programme of displays, demonstrations and countryside activities. And right now on Sunshine, we're giving you a chance to win a family ticket to go to this year's Royal Welsh Show. All you need to do, head over to our website, sunshineradio.co.uk, go to the top of the page where it says win, click on that, then you'll see a drop-down menu, fill in your details, and then keep your fingers crossed, but make sure you do that before next Friday the 10th of July, because that's when the competition closes. Good luck!

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2: The top stories this hour. Where I'm Sean Moore. Lyra McKee's family said they'll leave no stone unturned after three men were cleared of her murder in Londonderry. The journalist was shot dead as she reported on riots in Derry in 2019. Paul McIntyre, Peter Kavanagh and Jordan Devine were acquitted of a joint enterprise charge. Speaking outside Belfast Crown Court, Lyra's sister Nicola Connor says they'll never stop searching for answers.
3: That we will not go down with this. This is not over. Lyra said, if you're going to go down fighting. And I can tell you right now that every one of my family will. Because we do this for Lyra. She deserves justice.
2: There'll be an increased police presence in Shrewsbury tomorrow because of two planned protests. West Mercia Police say a protest and counter-protest are expected between 11am and 3pm. Areas likely to be affected include the Quarry, Claremont Road, Smithfield Road and Frankwell Quay. Police say plans are in place to keep disruption to a minimum. Plans to move migrants into a housing development in rural Shropshire have been scrapped. The local Tory MP says asylum seekers already in Stoke Heath have been relocated after strong opposition. The row started after locals found out that 21 new builds had been rented by an outsourcing company for asylum seekers. As a warning, fake cash scams are on the rise. The value of recovered English fake notes dropped from £10 million in 2019 to £2 million in 2024. But last year, that figure almost doubled to £4 million. Victoria Cleland is the chief cashier at the Bank of England. She says a lot of technology goes into protecting people from fakes.
4: It looks like a beautiful piece of art, but there's a lot of science buried in it. It's not a victimless crime. And sometimes it's the people who are most vulnerable who are left with the counterfeit notes.
2: People in Shropshire who are struggling to afford heating oil are being encouraged to seek support now. Shropshire Council says eligible residents could get an average of £300 through the Crisis and Resilience Fund. Council leader Heather Kidd says heating oil is not just for winter, especially in rural off-grid homes. Applications can be made through the Council's cost of living support pages. And plans for the RAF's new stealth fighter jet have taken a step forward. The UK has signed a £4.6 billion contract for the aircraft's design alongside Italy and Japan. The deal is part of the Global Combat Air Programme, which aims to produce a cutting-edge fighter by 2035. That's the latest.
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5: Overnight it'll turn cloudy and breezy with the odd spot of drizzle in Craven Armour's Little Hereford and Tenbury Wells with some patchy mist and fog in places, the low down to 13. Tomorrow's going to begin dry and cloudy, but it'll turn sunny in the afternoon, the high up to 23. Oh yes, we've done it again. It's officially the best time of the week, just turned 5 o'clock on a Friday. Drop whatever you're doing in the office, get in the car and head on home for the weekend. The World Cup continues, as does Wimbledon, and the sun's going to be shining and the temperature's rising.
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5: 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WhatsApp me a voice now, 07988 60 70 80. First though, who's won this week's Battle of the Bangers? Have you gone for Gala, Freed from Desire or the 49ers and Touch Me? You've gone for Gala.

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2: Ah, yes. You just heard Gala, this week's winner of our Battle of the Bangers with the brilliant Freed from Desire. And now it's over to you. 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It's our Free Play Friday at 5. 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
1: Now, that is one of my favourite tunes of all time. 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
0: Leinster's very own station. 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
1: Sunshine traffic and travel. 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
11: 20 past 5.

0: I've still loads of problems on the M5 Worcestershire. Northbound is closed with severe delays due to a jackknife lorry affecting things from Junction 5 Droitwich to Junction 4A for the M42. We've got congestion to just after Junction 7 for Worcester and Evesham, with the opposite side back to Junction 4, Bromsgrove and Stourbridge. Routes through Bromsgrove also very busy as traffic seeks an alternative route. So watch out for that on the M5 Worcestershire. Also, stop-starting places on the M50. It's very busy and moving slowly around Abergavenny on the A40. Also slow on the roads in and around Ross right now. It's also built up and slow moving through the Gibraltar tunnels in Monmouth. Stop-start in Hereford over Greyfriars Bridge and along Whitecross Road, Edgar Street and Belmont Road as well. Also built up and slow moving by the OK Diner roundabout in Leinster. Very busy around Kidderminster on the A456 and slow in places on the A49 from Ludlow to Shrewsbury by Craven Arms and Church Stretton. If you spotted something we haven't, let us know, please. 07988607080. I'll update you again in half an hour.
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0: 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Hello?
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0: especially for Turbo on the Free Play Friday at 5, Fleetwood Mac with The Chain. Of course, it's the British Grand Prix this Sunday at Silverstone. Okay, back to your
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8: The top stories this hour, where I'm Sean Moore. Lyra McKee's family said they'll leave no stone unturned after three men were cleared of her murder in Londonderry. The journalist was shot dead as she reported on riots in Derry in 2019. Paul McIntyre, Peter Kavanagh and Jordan Devine were acquitted of a joint enterprise charge. Speaking outside Belfast Crown Court, Lyra's sister Nicola Connor says they'll never stop searching for answers.
9: That we will not go down with this. This is not over. Lyra said, if you're going to go down fighting. And I can tell you right now that every one of my family will. Because we do this for Lyra. She deserves justice.
8: There'll be an increased police presence in Shrewsbury tomorrow because of two planned protests. West Mercia Police say a protest and counter-protest are expected between 11am and 3pm. Areas likely to be affected include the Quarry, Claremont Road, Smithfield Road and Frankwell Quay. Police say plans are in place to keep disruption to a minimum. That's the latest.
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10: Overnight it'll turn cloudy and breezy with the odd spot of drizzle in Craven Arms, Little Hereford and Tenbury Wells with some patchy mist and fog in places, the low down to 13. Tomorrow's going to begin dry and cloudy, but it'll turn sunny in the afternoon, the high up to 23.
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11: The Liberal Democrats have tabled a motion in Parliament calling for Harry Kane to be knighted after his heroics at the World Cup. MP Leila Moran wants all parties to back her campaign, with the England captain on 5 goals so far in this tournament, and of course 84 in total for his country. Kane tells the Lions Den podcast this season has been his best ever.
2: 72 goals so far, and then hopefully a few more to go. Is, yeah, I think almost 20 more than I've ever reached in my career. Yeah, I've had some good moments, but in terms of how I feel right now, I think just from an overall package, I feel as good as I've ever felt going onto the pitch, no matter the situation.
11: England fans that aren't able to stay up through the night and watch their World Cup last 16 tie with Mexico will be given the chance for a catch-up option by the BBC. Harry Kane and the team will play at the Azteca Stadium at 1 a.m. UK time on Monday morning. A full no-spoiler rerun of the game will then be shown on BBC Two at 7:10 a.m. England cricketer Sam Curran says he'd like the chance to replace Ben Stokes as the team's test all-rounder. The former Red Bull captain suddenly retired during the last match against New Zealand. Curran has not played the five-day format for England since 2021, but he does say that he'd be open to a test return.
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15: Ah, yes, good afternoon. This is Roger Moore here, also known as James Bond. I was wondering if you might play electronic and get the message. That's a fantastic song, and I'm just about to open a bottle of martini. Thank you, Chris. Always a pleasure. But do come along. That's my Aston Martin. Keep hands off, please. Hands off. Thank you, Chris. Good day.
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1: Sunshine Traffic and Travel. 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Grab a dumpy bag and get the second half price this summer.
10: 12 minutes before 6 for the final time this Friday. Let's see what's going on with the roads. And this has caused loads of problems all afternoon long. M5 Worcestershire northbound is closed and severe delays due to a jackknife lorry affecting things from Junction 5 all the way through to Junction 4A. Congestion to just after Junction 7 with the opposite side back to Junction 4. Routes through Bromsgrove also very busy as traffic seeks an alternative route. It's also very busy and moving slowly in places on the A49 from Ludlow up to Shrewsbury via Craven Arms and Church Stretton. Busy but moving around Kidderminster on the A456. Built up and slow by the OK Diner roundabout in Leinster. It's also stop-start in Hereford over Greyfriars Bridge and along Whitecross Road, Edgar Street and Belmont Road as well. Also slow moving through the Gibraltar tunnels in Monmouth. Slow also and very busy around Abergavenny on the A40. It's slow on the roads in and around Ross as well. But if you spotted something we haven't, let us know. 079 88 60 70 80. And don't forget, Mark will keep an eye on things for you tomorrow at breakfast from 7.
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10: And Aaron has been in touch with the show. He says, hi, Chris, hope you're OK today. 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And let's get it on right now.
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especially for Aaron, on the Free Play Friday at 5, incognito alongside Jocelyn Brown, and Always There on Sunshine. And that is just about it from me. Thank you very much indeed for your company today. We've got Drive Time Decades on the way next after the news at 6. Starting in the 80s, the likes of the Pointer Sisters, ABBA and Diana Ross. They're moving through to the 90s with Ace of Base, also Delamitrio, Coolio. And we've got the likes of Maroon 5 from the noughties, Sister Sisters and Kylie. And then right up to date with music from Alex Warren and Chapel Rowan. We've got our Friday floor fillers from 7 o'clock this evening. Mark will be back waking you up on the Saturday Breakfast Show from 7 tomorrow. Leon's here from 10 and I'll return from 2. And then that's it. I'm getting on that aeroplane and I'm heading off for my Hollybobs. This seems appropriate. I'll leave you with Chris Rea. Between

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2: From the Sky News Centre at 6. Police leaders have criticised the government's decision to let pubs stay open until 5am on Monday for England's next World Cup match. The National Police Chiefs Council says the late decision means officers will be taken away from communities. Kate Nichols is the chief executive of UK Hospitality. She says while she appreciates the concerns, they're not expecting huge numbers and believe it will be a calmer affair.
3: It's not all about drunken disorder. It is about responsible retailing, providing safe spaces for family and friends to come together and watch the football together. And if you can't make it out to Mexico or America, the next best place to watch a football match and to cheer on England is in the pub.
2: The family of a journalist shot dead in Londonderry say they'll leave no stone unturned after three men were cleared of her murder. Lyra McKee was killed as she reported on riots in Derry in 2019. Two Romanian nationals have been jailed for 20 years for stabbing a TV presenter in a street in London. The case in March 2024 exposed the use of criminal proxies in the UK by the Iranian government. Andy Burnham is answering questions on social media forum Reddit. The Prime Minister in waiting has hinted at wiggle room for tax in Labour's 2024 election manifesto. Defending champion Jannik Sinner and 24-time Grand Slam winner Novak Djokovic have both secured their place in the fourth round at Wimbledon. Djokovic came through a four-set thriller against Arthur in Dirknesh, sealing the win with a diving volley.
4: Well, I saw him slip and kind of fall down, and I was just like, please stay down, you know, for that last shot. But there was a lot of slipping and sliding and drop shots and kind of cat and mouse play.
2: Sinner got past American Jenson Brooksby in straight sets. And Ferrari's Lewis Hamilton will be on pole for tomorrow's 17-lap sprint race at Silverstone ahead of Formula One's British Grand Prix on Sunday.
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2: It's showtime. The Royal Welsh Show returns to Llanelwedd from the 20th to the 23rd of July. 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